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1: I don't know when this show is ever going to end. I don't think it ever should. Grey's Anatomy is getting a 23rd season. This has been on longer than some of us have been.

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0: 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Becca, did you see that Carnival Cruises is now doing a adults-only Bahama Beach destination trip?
1: No, I didn't see that, though. I don't mind the idea. I mean, like, the kids running around the cruise is half of my issues, although I feel like I would drink too much just with adults.
0: Yeah, it would literally be college 2.0.
2: Ma, ¿y qué almorzaste?
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0: 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It's McCabe, and I often get jealous of the things that our listeners do. Like, Jen, what are you doing?
1: I'm going to Costa Rica tomorrow morning.
0: I just want to be you so bad. Although, packing this late for that trip's a little scary. When's the flight takeoff?
1: 6 o'clock.
0: I have never understood how people get to the airport that early, but you will do great.
1: Yeah, right.
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1: I'm McCabe. Alyssa is on the phone. Why are you feeling good?
2: I'm excited because I have a babysitter.
1: Oh, nice. A little parents' time out. What are you doing?
2: Just eating a lot with the hubby. Just, you know, maybe a milkshake, you know?
1: Yes, exactly. I love that plan. Calories do not count today.
2: Yes.
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Your number one hit music station, SL100. There's a new survey that says 3 in 10 tattoos are just completely spontaneous. Like, same day decisions, nothing but vibes, that kind of night out thing. I feel like that's probably more than half of tattoos, actually.

0: the babe.
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2: She basically called me some kind of nasty names, right? 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
2: She's since retired, so...
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1: 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Mini cocktails called Tiny Teenies. 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
1: Gianna and I were just talking about her trip to Walmart. 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
2: The clothing that people prefer to wear, which would be like ill-fitting clothing.
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1: Sarah, why are you sending paragraphs to the group text right now?
2: Because I got stood up for the date I was supposed to go on.
1: So, like, you went to this place and they just didn't show up?
2: Yeah.
1: Oh, girl, honestly, this is a blessing in disguise. You do not need them.
2: Exactly. Exactly.
1: You dodged a full-on bullet. Like, you know, if they're not going to show up for you, then why waste your time on them even more?
2: Yeah.
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1: There's this TikTok trend right now called silent walking, where you walk with no music. 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
1: 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I go through a lot of songs that drop, but you are getting only the best in the new music world. That new Madonna and Sabrina Carpenter on the way. Some Justin Bieber for us believers. The One Republic song that I'm obsessed with is coming up too. 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
1: 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I'm Crystal Rosas. 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You'll get it. Justin Bieber.

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She'll be alright. 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
1: I love hanging out with you right here on the new hit list. I'm gonna be back tomorrow night. Till then, at La Crystal Rosas, Gracie Abrams, Hit the Wall. Mwah.

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1: All right, let's do it, too. And let's see what we're celebrating today. It's Rach. Today's National Rocky Road Day and National Rotisserie Chicken Day, which, weirdly enough, was like my first real pregnancy craving. And that feels like so long ago, even though I'm still very much pregnant. There's still some time left. So who's to say I won't want more rotisserie chicken today?
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1: How we doing? It's Rach. And we got some things to celebrate. It's Tuesday. It's a new month, new week. Your national holidays will set the tone. Coming up next.

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1: How we doing? It's Rach. And let's see what we're celebrating today. National Rotisserie Chicken Day is today. It's also National Leave the Office Early Day, in case anyone needed to hear it.
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1: All right, let's see what we got going on for you today. 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It's also National Rocky Road Day.
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23: They say the holy water's watered down, and this town's lost its faith. 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
1: How we doing, besties? It's Rach. It's Turn Up Tuesday, or Taylor Tuesday, considering here's Taylor Swift. But after this, let's get you to your national holidays to get the real turn up started.

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1: All right, let's see what we're celebrating for June 2nd today. It's Rach and it's National, Leave the Office Early Day. 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
1: All right, let's get your national holidays going. It's June 2nd and Turn Up Tuesday, so hopefully this will get the turn up started for you. 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
1: 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Listen to this. Peyton, you've been on the show 5 years?
2: Yeah, 5 years.
0: I don't think Peyton's been on the show where I've gone through one of my career phases, right? Where
3: when you weren't going to be a magician?
0: I went through magician phase.
2: Well, you were a restaurant owner for a little bit.
4: You were a private investigator.
0: I was a private investigator for a while. That was good.
2: But yeah. I have heard about your magician.
0: Okay, there's
2: stuff.
0: Another one that I did you guys haven't brought up yet.
3: When you were going to bike, you were like a LARPer cyclist.
0: LARPer?
3: Yeah,
4: because you're a LARPer.
2: The ones that dress up?
3: He would get dressed for the moment, but he would never ride his bike in.
0: I like to ride my bike. No. So do you remember when I was going to I wanted to be like a talent scout?
4: I wanted to discover talent? Yes.
0: Yeah. So I was through this phase where I thought I was really good at discovering talent.
3: You recruited a guy in the gym that was in a towel.
0: Boom. Yep. That's exactly where I'm going to go with this story.
2: Wait, that he was a what?
3: He recruited a guy in a towel at the gym. He just told him he was really good looking.
2: Oh, in a towel.
3: Wanted to turn him into a model.
2: Okay.
0: So I'm going to send you a picture of this guy, Peyton.
2: Okay.
0: I'm at the gym. This is 15 years ago.
2: Okay.
4: You still have the picture readily available?
0: Yes, of course.
4: Of course. Oh, yes. Why would I even question
0: that? No, I have it ready available, and I will post this online because I bumped into him yesterday.
4: No way. Is he a model now?
0: He's so good looking, this guy.
2: Okay.
4: Was it like he in finance or something? Very opposite of modeling.
0: Okay.
2: I see him.
0: Okay.
2: He looks like he could be on season 8 of Love Island.
0: Exactly.
2: Yeah, so, he's brown hair, kind of hazel eyes. He's got a 1, 2, 3, 4, 5, 6 pack. Innie. Oh. He's got an innie.
0: Yeah. Okay, so I am getting a haircut at the barber, and I'm sitting in the barber chair. And I look, and there's this guy four chairs down, and I look at him, and he's really good looking. And I look at him like, oh my God, that's the guy I discovered 15 years ago.
3: I discovered.
0: So I get all starstruck. His name's TJ, and what happened was, I'm at the gym. This guy comes walking out of the shower with a towel around his waist.
2: Okay.
0: And I just said, I go, hey man, I got to tell you something. I'm not hitting on you, but I think you're really handsome. I think I can make you a model. He was 20 years old, 21, 22 years old, right? So I'm just like, and he's like, huh?
3: Did we have
0: and
3: him in?
0: I brought him in. I said, I got a professional photographer.
2: Oh my
0: The picture I just sent you was from the photo shoot I did with him 15 years ago.
2: I know, and you airdropped it to me. So I'm like, I needed to remove this from my camera roll before I get in trouble with my husband. It's like, who is this shirtless dude up on your phone?
0: I didn't mean to airdrop it to him. So I took a bunch of pictures with him and of him.
2: So funny.
0: And it was, I really thought I could get him discovered, and I sent it to modeling agencies. Surprise, surprise. I kind of just got tired of it.
3: Because you're trying to make news anchors, too, at the same time.
0: Oh, that was another one. I was going to discover news anchors. I was really good at that. Little did I know that TV news is a fading business.
2: So is there anything that's piquing your interest right now?
0: No, but wait. So I'm sitting there at the barbershop, and I start talking, and I'm like, finally, I tell my barber, I go, do you see that guy right there? He goes, yeah, I go. And I go, the really good guy in the black shirt. He goes, yeah. And he says to me, the barber says to me, that's your man crush, isn't it? And I go, whoa, whoa, whoa. I go, I tried to discover him. It wasn't an attraction.
3: Strictly professional.
0: Yeah. And he goes, oh, no. He's told me about you.
2: He's told me about you.
0: The male model and I have had the same barber the whole time and our paths never crossed.
2: That's funny.
4: But he told the barber that he was your man crush?
0: Yes.
2: That's embarrassing.
4: Yeah.
0: So here he is. I just said to you what he looks like now, Peyton.
2: Okay,
0: this is what he looks like now.
2: Okay, let's see.
0: So his name is TJ. He's married now. He's got 4 kids.
4: Oh, good for him.
2: Yeah. Oh, he's handsome.
0: He's
2: man.
0: A handsome.
2: He could definitely still be on Love Island season 8.
0: He's almost 40. He's obscenely successful. He does commercial real estate. He has Elefante. He's got all these restaurants.
3: Oh, wow.
0: He owns a new place that opened up called Pool Boy.
3: That's his place.
0: So if you guys want to try Tuesday there, he even told me, he goes, by the way, he goes, it's not your normal tacos. He goes, if you come to this taco place, I just want to manage your expectations. He goes, think old school Taco Bell. And I'm like, ground beef? He goes, everything but different. And I go, the women I work with do a thing. And he's like, let me know. So anyway.
3: That place is
0: popping. He's like, he just bought this new house. He just had a vasectomy reversal because he wants to have another kid with his wife.
2: Wow.
0: And I'm like, so you're in commercial real estate? He goes, yeah, I'm in commercial real estate. And I go, he goes, yeah, the modeling thing didn't work out, I guess. And I go, But you probably got into commercial real estate because of what happened on the radio show. And he goes, oh, 100%.
4: Oh, really?
0: I'm like, well, you're welcome.
2: Oh, my gosh. That's so funny.
3: But he had to head. What about it? Like, well, he was single at the time? I don't remember.
0: Well, what happened was when I brought him on to make him a model, I wasn't trying to find him a girlfriend.
3: Yeah.
2: Right.
0: But a woman did email and they're married.
3: Oh,
4: no,
3: wow.
4: Wow.
3: Yeah.
4: That's her?
0: Yeah.
4: He was on our show?
2: What?
0: Yeah.
4: That's life-changing for him.
0: Yeah. I will post a picture on our Instagram story so you can see who he is. His name is TJ.
3: Congrats, Teej.
0: So in a way, I kind of successfully did something once in my life.
4: Yeah, you did.
0: Right?
4: I would take a win on that.
3: Yeah, your side hustle, it just led down a different open path.
0: Yeah. It did.
3: Yeah.
0: Anyway.
3: That's kind of fun.
0: Yeah, so if you go to our Instagram, John Jay and Rich, in our stories, or maybe even our, it's up to Peyton if you feel it's worthy of a post.
2: Yeah, we'll see.
0: Yeah.
2: The vibe. I don't know.
0: Yeah.
2: We'll see. Let me know. You want a real post? You want a story? I'll do it.
0: All right. It's John Jay and Rich.
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23: 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SL

0: We are Hattiesburg's number one hit music station, SL100. It's time for Second Date Update. You meet somebody, you go on a great date, you think there's going to be a second date, it doesn't happen, you don't know why, so you come to us. We want to hear your story, we're going to call the person that's blowing you off. Jory, hello.
1: Hey, how's it going?
0: How's it going, Jory?
1: I matched with this girl on Hinge, and like, I'm not even joking, like, I was talking to this girl, and we were getting so into it, like, this could be like my future wife. Like, I told my mom about her after like the first date, which is like super, super crazy because like normally, you know, my family doesn't even hear about me going out with girls until like I've been with them for like a year. And so like, it was so great. Like we went to this Chinese place that she had picked out and it was awesome. Like we were talking and like sharing plates and like laughing and, you know, kind of like trauma dumping just a little bit to like kind of like build a connection, but like not to a point where like we would like concern the waiter or anything like that. And then, yeah, after that, we decided, hey, let's go like check out this like trendy bar downtown. You know, like those places that like smokes coming out of the cocktails for no reason. And like we're there for like an hour and like we Ubered home and then like we were saying goodbye and like I kind of leaned in for a kiss and like I don't know, it just kind of like at that point it felt like she was like donating that kiss to charity. Like it wasn't like a real kiss, like kind of like community service, you know. And like just at that moment just everything kind of changed and then she stopped texting me back and then like I'm like, what did I do wrong? I thought this we were having an awesome time. Like, you know, I'm just trying to like figure out at what point I lost her.
0: So not that I don't understand your euphemism, if they will, but so when you're donating your kiss to charity, does that mean it wasn't a good kiss or it was like, a good kiss?
1: It felt like she was forcing it.
0: Oh,
2: like she did it out of just like, oh,
0: so you're saying people are forced to help charity?
3: But the whatever great vibes you had at some point wore off before the goodnight kiss.
2: Right.
0: I thought during the kiss.
2: Or then.
0: Or before the kiss, maybe. I guess you're right.
3: Yeah, because she didn't want the kiss.
1: But that's when I noticed it.
0: You want to hear something weird I just thought about right now? I just read this article, it was a short article about certain talents that celebrities have. And Kim Kardashian, one of her talents. Do you guys know about her talent?
2: No.
0: She can tell if somebody has a cavity by smelling their breath.
2: Yes.
0: Which is so gross. Because just thinking, let me see. Like the fact if that is really your talent, how terrible to smell someone's bad breath all the time.
2: Yeah.
0: So I mean, what? And I just saw that article. It was fresh in my mind. It made me think, what if that's the thing? What if she could smell you have a cavity when you're kissing? And she's like, oh, God, you guys definitely got cavities.
4: Go to the dentist.
0: Oh, my God, the breath is terrible.
1: I didn't have a cavity, but like now I might make a dentist appointment. Like, I don't, I didn't, I think my mouth's pretty clean.
0: So what's her name? We'll get her on the phone. We'll find out. Let's find out why.
1: Her name's Lauren.
0: Okay, so you've reached out to her and she's just ignoring you?
1: Yeah, she's just ghosting me from here.
0: All right, let's get Lauren on the phone, guys. Let's just do it.
4: Let's do it.
1: I appreciate it. Thank you.
0: All right, let's just do it. Let's find out why Lauren's blowing him off. Second Date Update continues next with John Jane Rich. They say the-

0: SL 100, Hattiesburg's number one hit music station. We're in the middle of Second Date Update. You got Jory, who went on a date with Lauren through Hinge.
1: Well, they met on Hinge, and she gave so many wifey vibes that Jory actually called his mom to tell her about Lauren. But like the Chinese food that they had together, the fullness wore off in an hour, and she was hungry for a different relationship. Now he's wondering, where did the vibes go? That's why we're here right now to find out.
0: All right, Jory, we're going to call Lauren right now, okay? So you stay quiet when we get her on the phone to find out why she's blowing you off, all right?
2: Okay.

0: Hello?
1: Hi, is this Lauren?
0: Yes.
1: Hi, my name is Peyton. I'm with John, Jay, and Rich, and we just wanted to talk to you about something on the radio if you're free this morning.
0: Sure.
2: We got a call from a guy who went on a date with you, okay? He says that you're ignoring him, and I think I know why. So we thought we'd call you to see if I'm right.
0: Oh, okay.
2: Okay. We're talking about a guy named Jory. Sound familiar?
0: Yes, Jory.
2: Does he have a cavity?
0: Oh, my God. Okay.
2: What happened?
0: You want me to talk about the date?
2: Yeah, please.
0: Okay, well, I mean, I want to say, first of all, like, he was genuinely really, really sweet. The date itself was actually super fun. Like, we were laughing and, oh my God, the food was amazing and the drinks were flowing and it really felt easy and natural. But I'm not going to lie, like, I realized pretty quickly in person that I just wasn't super attracted to him romantically, which, like, I felt kind of horrible about, because his pictures are really good. Like, you guys, like, so good. Like, this man needs to teach a masterclass on lighting and angles. But yeah, I think just in person, I realized I just wasn't into it romantically. Oh my God. Oh, but to make matters absolutely worse, at one point during the date, I accidentally bean dipped him. And I haven't recovered.
3: Bean dipped?
0: I have not recovered. Yes.
3: What's bean dipping?
0: Like, you know, when you, like, scoop, like, your hands accidentally, and it's like a little bean dip.
2: You mean on his, like, front side? Is that what you mean? Is
4: that
2: like
4: I've never heard that before.
2: The game I used to play, whose balls are these?
1: Like that. I'd be mortified if I bean dipped somebody on a date.
2: Wait, so you grabbed him in the front of his area?
1: No. Georgie, let me bean dip you.
4: Oh my gosh. What? What's about to happen? I'm so nervous. I don't want to know if I should
2: see this. Is it going to hurt?
1: It's not going to hurt.
2: Bean dip. Oh, bean dip. Dutch does that to me all the time. I hate that.
4: Okay.
2: Dutch bean dips me all
4: the
2: time.
4: On the top, not the front on the bottom.
2: It reduces you so bad because it feels like you have, like,
1: man boobs.
2: Yeah. So he goes up underneath your boob and go bean dip. It's terrible. Dutch will do it to me 100 times a day.
3: Do you yell bean dip?
2: Huh?
3: Do you yell bean dip?
2: Yeah, you yell bean dip. I'm shocked I didn't get that right away.
5: Peyton,
1: do you want me to bean dip John Jay again?
5: Yeah, do you mind doing it again? Yeah, I didn't quite get it on the video.
2: Oh, God.
4: I feel like HR is going to
2: I hate the bean dip. No, go ahead. Oh, he does it like, he goes, bean dip. The worst. Oh, so did you say bean dip? Did you just by mistake, or did you go bean dip? Did you do it?
0: No, it was literally an accident.
2: How?
0: I did it, and then I was like, oh my God. And, like, you know, in your head, you're like, I just bean dipped someone. But I didn't say it out loud because I was like, maybe it'll just go away, but then it was just awkward. Like, I felt so embarrassed the rest of the night.
3: And that didn't make him more attractive to you?
2: Yeah. I mean, the girl being dipped me in a romantic setting.
4: He's like, what's up?
2: It's different than my kid doing it. Wow.
1: That's brutal.
3: So that killed.
2: Well, at least you did corn dog. You guys, you're a corn dog someone?
4: No, do we need to know what corn dogging is?
2: No, I should do Peyton. You know what a corn dog is?
1: No, and I don't think I want to know what a corn dog is.
2: I took your bean dip. You should take my corn dog.
1: I don't want your corn dog.
4: No, what's a corn dog?
1: No, corn dog. You.
2: You take your finger and you poke it in their butt and you go, corn dog.
1: No! No, I don't want any corn dog.
4: What?
3: Well, at least corn dog. That didn't happen by mistake, did it, Lauren?
4: These are always to violate people.
0: I definitely did not corn dog anyone. That's very purposeful.
3: That would be tough to recover from.
2: Corn dog.
3: Or you got to get married.
4: How do you do that on accident? Yeah.
2: At any rate, got to tell you something. That the guy that we're talking about, Jory, he's actually on the phone. Jory.
6: I'm super embarrassed.
4: Why are you embarrassed? It was an accident.
2: Oh, no. Embarrassed at the angles, probably. No, he takes bad pictures.
4: He takes good pictures.
6: Like,
2: I mean, he looks bad.
4: Yeah, there you go.
6: No, the bean dipping thing, I thought, like, I had just, like, kind of, like, imagined that because I was drinking too much. I was like, you know, is this tequila? Like, am I hallucinating?
0: No, that definitely happened. And, like, the second that it did, I looked away. I was like, oh, my God. Like, I can't even... I can't even make eye contact with this person.
6: And see, I was just over here being like, did I talk about, like, my mom too much? Like, did I do, like, I couldn't figure out, like, what I did.
0: No, oh my gosh, no, your mom was literally, like, a green flag. It was so sweet, you talking about your mom.
6: For the record, I mean, I still would have gone out with you again.
0: Oh my gosh. Well, geez, now I feel really, really bad because you're just, you're so mature, you're so sweet, and, like, I just literally dipped out after, pun intended, dipped out after the bean dip moment. But I feel really bad, but I don't think I want to go out again.
1: She's just not feeling it. Yeah, that's okay. That's very honest.
3: It's okay. That's how you know. You go out one time, you know, and doesn't work, it doesn't work.
1: And you can have a good date and it still not work out.
3: Sure.
1: Right? You know?
2: Yeah, totally. Yeah. Well, thank you both. Yeah,
6: I've got my answer.
2: Thanks for going on the air with us, both of you. Thank you so much.
6: Yeah.
0: Thank you.
2: All right. That's Second Date Update.
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0: SL100.
1: Okay, I started watching a new show, and I want to present it to you guys. And it's a very difficult title to remember, so I had to write it down. It's called Maximum Pleasure Guaranteed. Have you heard of it?
2: Mm-mm. Okay. Did you tell us about this?
1: So I had a few people DM me last week about it, so I watched it over the weekend. And it's really interesting, and I think you guys might like it. Especially
2: sounds inappropriate.
1: It does. So this girl, this woman, she goes through a divorce. She's a single mom, and she's having custody battles with her ex. Her ex is a really nice guy. It's almost really positions the ex relationships the way they really are, where he's a nice guy, but he's going through something, and they're fighting over the kid. And she is lonely, so she starts a relationship with a cam guy, a guy on camera, right? And it's like you see how they establish this relationship with this guy on camera, and she pays for an hour of his time. And they talk for 55 minutes. And the last 5 minutes, it gets pretty, you know, he's there.
2: Graphic.
1: Very graphic. And you see they have this relationship. And then one day where she's on it, a guy breaks in to the guy, cam guy's house, and beats the hell out of him, and he's screaming, and she's watching it. So she starts filming it on her phone, and she calls the police. The police come up. They're like, you're getting scammed. Like, and then the guy calls her, the cam guy, and is like, I need money, right? Typical scam. You think mm-hmm. it's, of course. She decides, I'm going to get back. Because now the guy, the cam guy is calling her ex, and it's screwing with custody and whatever, right? So then she tracks down the cam guy, and she gets to his house and finds out he's been murdered for real. And then the murderer is there. She hides in the closet, and the murderer shows up and chops up the body in the bathtub.
2: And she watches the whole thing.
1: Yes, and then she jumps out of the house. And now it's like getting really like holy crap. And that's where I'm at. It's three episodes.
3: Wow,
1: right? Doesn't that sound pretty good?
2: Yes.
1: Now it's like totally different.
2: Okay,

0: that's definitely not where I was
1: exactly
0: was going.
1: Exactly. It's like, I'm like, okay, so it's on Apple TV and it is called Maximum Pleasure Guaranteed, and the girl looks like Shakira, the main star, and it's, I looked her up, and all I've ever known that she was in She-Hulk. She played She-Hulk. But it's really good, so I'm giving you guys a thumbs up on that and a heads up on it right now. It's on Apple. John,

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1: I woke up this morning. I went to bed pretty early yesterday. Really early, like 7:15-ish. And when I woke up this morning, I had like missed calls from Peyton. And I was like, I wonder why she's calling me. And then I saw that she had left me a couple voicemail messages. And just to let you know, as we tell this story, which I think is amazing, this story that Peyton's about to tell you, our boss, when we talk about Mark, that's our boss. Mark is our boss. And he's a, how would you describe Mark, Rich?
2: Mark is a legend in the radio world. And he's been around us for the very beginning of the show. Then he moved to New York.
1: I mean, his personality.
2: His personality. He's very funny, but you know.
1: Dry.
2: It's a very dry wit. So sometimes you don't know when he's kidding.
1: Right. He might be hating you.
2: He might hate us. He might be taking you apart.
1: Yeah. Yeah. So Peyton's wedding, essentially, his party is next week, right? You sent everybody an invitation. We know exactly it's next Saturday. We know where it is and everything. It's next Saturday. So let me play for you the voicemail messages I got yesterday, last night.
3: John Jay, call me back. Literally, Mark pulled up with his 8 kids and his wife with a 14-piece cutlery set from KitchenAid.
1: Okay. So I get that message, and then I get another message.
3: John Jay, how are you not answering my phone call right now? Mark literally just pulled up to my house with a 14-piece cutlery set from KitchenAid. Call me back.
4: Why does the cutlery set?
1: First of all, I think Peyton might have been a little under the influence.
2: Were you?
3: I hadn't been drinking all day. I mean, yesterday was my bridal shower, and those French 75s did me dirty. And of course, the party doesn't stop with me, right? So of course, we all went out after the fact. And I did have a gummy or two.
1: Okay.
3: And I was really excited because it was on my registry, and I really wanted those knives.
2: So a whole family showing up at your doorstep with cutlery, you might have thought that wasn't real for at least a few seconds.
3: No, when I tell you, so last night is probably around 7:30, and the sun was still kind of up, but still kind of coming down, and I'm talking to my grandma, we're just like debriefing, and I'm sitting on the couch, and we hear the doorbell ring, and I'm like, it's kind of late for like a Sunday for someone to be at the house, and I look out to the side, and I see like a striped shirt, so just probably 20 minutes before that, me and my grandma had actually walked around the neighborhood to give our neighbors, like baked goods to kind of butter them up for next weekend to let them know, hey, we're having a huge big party. Exactly.
2: Let's be cool.
3: And so I'm thinking maybe like the neighbors are like stopping by. And so I get up and I'm in my pajamas and I open up the door. And when I open up the door, it's our boss, Mark, all of his kids and his wife with this huge gift. And I'm like looking at him and I'm like, what is going on? I was like, why are you here?
4: And he's like, it's kind of casual for your wedding.
1: Literally, he thought it was your wedding. He thought it was the party next week.
3: He thought it was the party next week, and he came a week early.
1: Okay, we have our boss, Mark, on the line. Good morning, Mark.
5: Hello.
1: So can you tell us your point of view of this story?
5: 2-3 weeks ago, Peyton, well, I don't know if everybody got it, but I'm assuming they did, the text with the invite on it, right? So I file it away. I'm like, okay, whatever. We'll put that on the calendar. And then late last week, she sent it again. So I'm thinking, okay, this must be like this weekend. It must be coming up because she just like sent a reminder. And I was even texting back and forth with her. I'm like, hey, I don't know if I can make it. We've got my father-in-law's birthday dinner. And she's like, well, it's just stop by if you can. It's a come and go, blah, blah. I'm like, is there a registry? So anyway, I put this in my head that it was Sunday night and that there was this conflict. And the funniest part is when we were going to leave my father-in-law's house, he was like, he thought we were just making an excuse to get out of there. He's like, oh, yeah, sure. Sure, there's a Sunday night wedding reception. Good one. Just say you don't want to be here. No, seriously, it's like for someone at work and like, you know, we got to go. And like, normally we wouldn't mob deep like that with 8 people at the house. You know, I have 4 kids of me and my wife. And so I'm like, let's stop by. And on the way home, on the way to Peyton's house, my wife's like, do you think John Jay and Rich and the rest of the guys are there? I'm like, I'm sure they've already been and left. Like, if I know John Jay, he's already dipped out. It started at 5. He was probably gone by 5:45.
2: Well, you're right. He was in bed.
5: And so we roll up and she goes, She goes, it's kind of, there's not a lot of cars here. And I go, there's a ton of cars here. Because there was. There was like, you had three in your driveway.
3: Yeah.
5: And there were like six or seven cars just right in front of that house. So I was like, no, I think it's cool. I go, probably a lot of people already left. It's, you know, it's work tomorrow. Like, and so we go mobbing up there, me and my wife and four kids. And there's all these teenagers like from across the street staring at us like, what are you guys doing? And I'm carrying this big old box, this gift. And then we ring the doorbell, and I see Peyton look out the window at me, like, confused. And instantly, I'm like, are we too late? Like, did everyone go home already? Like, what's going on? Why is she looking at me like that? And then I knew something was like, off. And anyway, yeah, so there you have it.
1: Oh, yeah. So once you realize it's a mistake, how long do you hang out at Peyton's house before it's time to leave?
5: Well, you know, she was polite. She invited us in and stuff, and we were like, no, it's cool. Like, we're sorry. Here's your gift. Like, I didn't really know what to do. I was like, this isn't really, like, because, you know, usually you do something bonehead like that. You're like, you can get out of it. You could, like, make an excuse or a reason. I was just like, man, I got to wear this. I got to own this. I just flat out. And if you look in my offense, if you look at the invitation just on your text,
2: yeah,
5: like pull it up just on your text,
2: yeah,
5: the date isn't the clearest thing. It is when you know it's there and you blow it up, because it's like this really, it's like red on peach, but then it's like in like this script font. So yeah,
2: you're right.
5: Even when we got back in the car, I'm looking at it, I'm like, this doesn't even have the date on it. And then I blew it up more, and I was like, oh, yeah, it does. Right.
1: Okay, so when you leave, when you leave, what kind of conversation do you and your wife have after you leave?
5: We were just dying, and all my kids were like, you got to own this one,
1: Oh, yeah, your kids just roasted you after that.
5: Oh, yeah, all the jokes about, you know, early onset dementia. start kicking in, yeah.
1: Next week he shows up. Merry Christmas, everyone!
2: You know, when I saw the picture, I just thought maybe you bumped into Peyton somewhere. And it's like, I showed up a week early. I'm like, ha ha ha. I didn't really realize he really showed up a week early.
3: Yeah. Oh,
1: we got to post
5: the picture. We did.
3: The picture, I don't know if I want to post the picture because I took the picture, sent it in the group chat, and I was like, I'm literally in my pajamas, and I'm like,
1: those are cute.
2: Yeah, they're cute.
1: What? And you're like, what?
4: She was sans brassiere.
2: Like,
4: and you can kind of tell.
3: I was like, what the heck?
1: Oh, wow.
3: I'm like, mortified in my new
1: haze. Zoom in, I guess.
3: Exactly. And I'm like, so embarrassed that my boss and his family saw me in my pajamas. But I got to tell you guys, like, the joy that I had, because, like, Rich, you were saying earlier, you and Mark and John Jay and Kyle have worked together for so long.
2: Yeah.
3: I've just gotten to start work with Mark over the last couple of years, and I feel so glad that I now have this with him.
4: Yeah, it's like a bonding moment.
3: We have this moment, Mark. And
2: Mark
3: I'm
2: has
3: so
2: lots,
3: happy.
2: Of, lots of things with all of us.
5: Peyton was great. She's like, well, do you guys want some water? Like,
1: did you guys know that? Could you tell that she was wearing a bra?
5: I had no idea.
1: Yeah, that's what I'm saying.
3: Okay,
1: I'm
3: good.
1: I think you guys are right.
3: Like, can you imagine, though? I'm like mortified. Like,
5: no, I was instantly out of body experience.
2: Like, yeah, I bet. Like,
5: do I have to go this weekend?
3: Should we put bets on it if Mark is going to pull up?
4: I feel like he's good. He gave you like the exclusive visit.
1: Yeah. Did you leave with the present and bring it back next week?
3: Or? I opened it right away. I was so excited about those knives, dude. I cannot tell you. I was like, this is heavy.
5: Did you know that that's what it was?
3: No, I had no idea when I opened. I was just over the moon and so happy and excited.
1: Mark, can you play one of her voicemails again? I love how she emphasizes the present.
6: Like, Gondre, call me back. Literally, Mark pulled up with his eight kids and his wife with a 14-piece cutlery set from KitchenAid.
1: Like a 14? Like, what do you know? You're like the host of Price is Right. And how much have you been on this? Your boss coming to your house with a 14-piece game from KitchenAid.
2: Dishwasher safe and forever sure.
1: But wait, there's more. All right, Mark. Thank you so much for your time, Mark.
5: I love that I have eight kids now. She must have been seeing double.
3: Yeah.
1: Oh, yeah. There's a lot more going on in Peyton's brain than you know about.
3: Yeah.
1: All right. Have a great day.
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1: Tanjay and Rich, time for Payne's predictions. Payne, what's the vibe today?
2: Well, I'm going to let you know how the month of June is going to go for you since we are in a whole new month. Also, if it's your birthday today, you are a Gemini and you share a birthday with Idina Menzel and CeeLo Green.
1: Okay, well, you do Gemini.
2: Yeah, we have a Gemini.
1: We do have a Gemini on the phone. Oh, Shanae!
2: Shanae!
3: Yay!
4: It's your birthday.
1: Oh, my goodness.
2: Happy birthday.
5: Yes, and they all need to know this is the Gemini, and that's how we rolling today.
2: I love
1: it.
2: All right. Well, Shanae, the month of June, it's actually going to force you into a financial reality check. 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
5: Listen, I ain't mad at that. I'm covering FIFA all of June, so let's go.
2: I love it. Perfect.
1: You're covering FIFA for all of June?
5: Yep.
1: Oh.
5: In Seattle.
2: Oh my gosh, so you're going to be out of town.
1: Wow. That's
5: absolutely
1: big time. Way to go.
5: That's right.
1: Well, keep us posted if there's anything we need to know about. If there's anything that's breaking, please.
5: Well, all right, then. I will be your information for Seattle.
1: All right. Thanks, Shanae.
2: Happy birthday.
5: Have a good one.
1: Bye.
5: Thank you. Bye.
1: Blanca, good morning. What's your sign?
6: Hi, I'm Sagittarius.
2: Okay, so for my Sagittarius, the month of June, it's forcing a deep boundary evaluation for you. You are kicking off the month confronting hidden emotional contracts, shared finances, and deep intimacy issues that you usually try to run away from. So face the heavy conversations this month instead of booking a flight to escape them.
6: Okay.
2: Perfect.
6: I wish I could fly, but it's too expensive.
2: I know, it really is pricey out there, especially with Spirit's going down, our budget-friendly airline.
4: Gas going up.
2: I know.
6: Oh, my God.
1: Thanks, Blanca.
6: Thank you. Have a good one.
1: You too.
2: Bye.
1: Brianna, good morning. What's your sign?
7: Good morning. I'm a Leo.
2: Yay. Okay, just like me. Us Leos, the month of June is our official intuition era. So this month today is going to kick off a major cycle of spiritual downloading and deep emotional processing for us. So this means that our dream world is about to get completely unhinged and real. So we got to stop chasing that external validation and spend the next few weeks resting before our birthday season hits.
7: Sound good.
2: Perfect.
1: Thanks, Brianna.
7: Thank you, guys.
1: Have a great day. Bye.
7: Bye.
1: How about Pisces?
2: Yes, Richard. June is bringing the creative rebirth for you. Mercury enters your fellow water sign today, unlocking a massive wave of romantic energy, artistic inspiration, and pure unfiltered joy. You are totally in your element this month, so lean into your dreamy cinematic vibes and let yourself create.
4: Oh, I love hearing that.
2: Yeah, that's a good one for you.
4: Love
2: new Rich Barra single coming soon.
8: Uh-oh.
4: Like a craft single.
2: Yeah.
1: How about Libra over here? This one.
2: Kyle is our Libra in the room. And June for Libras means a professional pivot for you. Mercury hits your career sector today, forcing you to align your actual job with your true emotional passion rather than just doing things for the look of it. Stop people pleasing your bosses and start demanding the respect and alignment that you deserve.
8: No way. Not going to happen.
2: No more people pleasing for my Libras this
8: month. I will make my boss happy.
4: I think that's kind of
8: what
4: a smart move.
8: What do I need to do?
4: That's smart,
2: that is
4: Kyle.
2: The logical thing.
1: What do you got for Virgos?
2: Yeah, John Jay, June is all about the crew vibe check. You are looking at your friendships through a deeply emotional lens today, realizing who actually has your back and who is just draining your social battery. Clean up your contact list, shorten up, smallen up that circle, and invest in the people who actually make you feel good about yourself.
1: My circle cannot get smaller.
2: Well, it needs to be a period.
4: Like a period.
1: It literally can't get smaller.
2: It needs to be a period, and that is it.
1: Oh, it just cannot. I have no room.
4: And you're like, I would love to cut somebody out. There's nobody to cut out.
1: Nobody to cut out.
2: You're like, I'm forced to be there on that.
1: All right, reading it to your side, I'll post on our website, tanjayandrich.com.

0: It's SL100.
1: John, Jane, Rich, it's time for Stacks and Hacks. I have stacks of information. Rich has life hacks. I'd like to start off Stacks and Hacks with something really funny. TV news bloopers. I love the big TV news bloopers. Don't you? Did you go through? You
2: love this.
1: Okay. So one of the things I like about this is the way this lady says flush. Okay, so here's TV news bloopers.
3: It's been a very big headache for me specifically, being that I'm prepping for a colonoscopy for tomorrow and I can't flush my toilet. So, yeah.
4: Okay, Rick, we know thunder is going to be cloudy. Oh my gosh. I can't believe that.
5: The allergies are bad. That's that.
6: So you mentioned that you're sending these socks all around the world.
7: Yeah.
6: And now you are a global sex seller. Socks. Socks seller.
8: No! News 8 continues now.
9: Good morning.
5: Jinx. Oh, dang it. That was awesome.
9: Here, should we both drink? Or are we drinking?
5: Yeah.
9: Cheers.
5: Yeah, you guys know you're on television, right?
1: News bloopers.
10: Yeah, those are cute.
2: Fun.
1: When you hear the phrase, "It's all downhill from here," do you interpret it as things getting worse or things getting easier? Kyle, unfug you first.
2: Easier.
1: Peyton, what about you?
11: Easier.
1: Rich?
10: Yeah, I would say easier, although I've heard it used the other way.
1: 87% of people think it means things are getting worse.
2: What?
1: Yeah, it's all downhill.
2: Downhill. You don't have to pedal. You just coast.
1: New research shows that mosquitoes

0: decision making.
1: Interesting. Uh-huh.
2: So thinking ahead doesn't really work. Thinking three moves ahead, just go for it.
0: Okay, now I don't understand this because I, you know, there's those 3D printers and everything. I don't understand 3D printing. I just don't. A biotech company has developed a 3D printing artificial egg. That egg can hatch chicks.
2: What?
1: Wow.
0: They're saying it could open the door to saving endangered birds. I don't understand. I just don't understand it.
1: Because like 3D printing, I thought it was just like warmed up plastic.
2: Non-organic.
0: I don't know.
2: Non-organic.
0: I don't know. All right, so this guy in Pennsylvania, his wife says she wants a divorce. So he got so pissed off, he started tearing down his house with one of those big old tractor bulldozers while his family was still inside. Oh. I went and looked at the video and watched the pictures.
1: That's terrifying.
0: And they stopped it. The police stopped it. But half the house is just like demolished. Like picture your living room, just all wood and smashed.
3: You never know what people are thinking today. It's an unfortunate incident, I will say, for all involved. And, you know, hopefully it's an isolated incident. There's no other ones in the future. His wife and two children were in the home when he started to demolish the home. Prior to the officers getting on scene, they were notified that he had fled in a vehicle. Officers had reached out via phone, and later in the day, around 1 o'clock, he did turn himself into our department.
0: Mm-hmm. What do you got for life hacks, Rich?
2: What time of day do you think is the slump for you?
0: 2.
2: Okay.
0: Every day at 2.
4: I'd say right around 2.
2: Yeah. Do you know what's weird is that it doesn't really matter what time you get up. Experts say most people get to 2 to 3 p.m.
0: Oh, no way.
2: Slump. Yeah.
0: I thought it was what time we get up.
2: Yeah, well, I did too. I thought that for the longest time, but they say that is the time when most people also reach for the third or fourth cup of coffee or something with caffeine.
0: Word.
2: But don't do that. And Kyle and John Jay, especially for you, I think this is going to help you in many ways. Go jump in the shower and make the last minute of it cold. That does more for you than caffeine ever will at 2 or 3 in the afternoon. So when you get that slump, if you're at home or maybe you're finishing up at the gym or, you know, just jump in the pool, whatever it is, a little bit of cold water for about 30, 40 seconds does the trick. That life hack and many more can be at JohnJayandRich.com.
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1: Payne, what about you? Why do you say you hate growing up?
2: Because I feel like when you grow up, you just start to realize the things like, okay, not to like, I don't know, I feel like it kind of like, not to be a Debbie Downer about it, but like, sometimes it's like, dang, you're not really who I thought you were. You know what I mean?
3: Yeah.
2: And you have those realizations. Like, I just think my frontal lobe is really developing lately, and I'm not into it. It's making me mad.
4: Like, you're thinking before you speak?
3: Well, it's like the magic of your childhood and your youth starts to fade a little bit because reality sets
2: in. I'm like, oh, I just thought you were the greatest thing ever, and like, I just know. You know what I mean? And it's just kind of sad.
1: But like, what happened? What do you mean? Explain.
2: Nothing. It just like makes me think about like all of the wedding planning and things like that. Like, I've had two friends that I thought were going to be with me endgame that have like kind of shown their true colors. You know what I mean?
4: Like, no, I don't. What? How?
2: I mean, I had told you guys about my situation with my friend Shannon, who we aren't talking anymore.
4: Okay. Yeah.
2: That's one. And then I kind of have another one that's feeling some kind of way, and I try to be my best to communicate. I'm trying to pride myself in it.
1: Well, what happens is that also have their lives that they got to go on too.
2: So 100%.
1: So it's like, and I get it, because I think that felt, we've talked about it being a Leo quality, where you're the main character energy all the time.
2: Yeah.
1: But these other people have their own main character energy. Maybe their main character energy doesn't flow with yours and they can't.
2: And that can sometimes, it's like, you know, people, you know, sometimes they're just around for seasons, no matter how long that they are. But it's just like just a little realization that I'm having lately. You know, my late night thoughts, my car drive thoughts.
3: It is hard to come to terms with that, because I think it took me a long time to realize that some people are really just meant to be in your life for a season.
2: Right.
3: Because when I meet a friend, I'm like, we're going to be friends forever. And then it doesn't happen.
2: Me
3: and you're
2: too.
3: Like, wait a minute, I thought we were going to be friends forever.
2: I know. And then like sometimes I'm like, dang. I wish people came through the same way that I came through for them sometimes too.
3: Right.
2: But like, you know, sometimes you just gotta have that gut punch of
4: so
2: reality.
4: Are you saying
2: of
4: you've,
2: life.
4: You've matured and they haven't? Is that
2: no,
4: kind of what
2: I'm not
4: saying?
2: Necessarily saying that. I just think I just think I've just gone a different way, you know?
4: Okay.
3: Yes, sometimes life leads you down different paths.
2: Right.
3: And it's like it's not really meant to be to stay in each other's lives anymore, which is kind of sad, because it's almost like you're almost mourning. Like a death of some sort, like the death of the friendship.
2: I know, it's so weird. Anyway.
4: I still hang out with my grade school friends, texting them this morning.
3: Well, good for you, Ray.
1: You know what's funny about that is I'm in a group chat with two of my grade school friends daily, and they comment about this show nonstop. Daily.
4: Well, your people keep you in check. You can't ever get your britches too big with my friends, because they will take you down.
2: Yeah, and don't get me wrong, I got a good, solid group of friends, but you know.
1: Melissa, good morning.
5: Hi,
1: what do you have?
5: My name's Melissa, and I grew up in Virginia, so I had a friend named Ashanda, and we were really good friends in like kindergarten, first grade. Time moves on, we grow up, we grow older. My younger brother gets married to, I believe, their daughter, and we reconnected on Facebook, and now we're relatives.
1: Oh, seriously?
4: It can happen for you, Peyton.
1: Right. It can happen. All right, thanks, Melissa.

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1: 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Listen to this. Peyton, you've been on the show 5 years?
2: Yeah, 5 years.
0: I don't think Peyton's been on the show where I've gone through one of my career phases, right? Where
3: when you were going to be a magician?
0: I went through a magician phase.
2: Well, you were a restaurant owner for a little bit.
4: You were a private investigator.
0: I was a private investigator for a while. That was good.
2: But
0: yeah.
2: I have heard about your magician.
0: Okay, there's
2: stuff.
0: Another one that I did you guys haven't brought up yet.
3: When you were going to bike, you were like a LARPer cyclist.
0: LARPer?
3: Yeah, because
2: you're a LARPer. LARPer, the ones that dress up?
3: He would get dressed for the moment, but he would never ride his bike in.
0: I like to ride my bike. No. So do you remember when I was going to I wanted to be like a talent scout?
4: I wanted to discover talent? Yes. Yeah.
0: So I was in this phase where I thought I was really good at discovering talent.
3: You recruited a guy in the gym that was in a towel.
0: Boom. Yep. That's exactly where I'm going to go with this story.
2: Wait, that he was a what?
3: He recruited a guy in a towel at the gym. He just told him he was really good looking.
2: Oh, in a towel.
3: Wanted to turn him into a model.
2: Okay.
0: So I'm going to send you a picture of this guy, Peyton.
2: Okay.
0: I'm at the gym. This is 15 years ago.
2: Okay.
4: You still have the picture readily available?
0: Yes, of course.
4: Of course. Oh, yes. Why would I even question
0: that? No, I have it ready available, and I will post this online because I bumped into him yesterday.
4: No way. Is he a model now?
0: He's so good looking, this guy.
2: Okay.
4: Was it like he in finance or something? Opposite of modeling.
0: Okay.
2: I see him.
0: Okay.
2: He looks like he could be on season 8 of Love Island.
0: Exactly.
2: Yeah, so, he's like brown hair, kind of hazel eyes. He's got a 1, 2, 3, 4, 5, 6 pack. Innie. Oh. He's got an innie.
0: Yeah. Okay, so I am getting a haircut at the barber, and I'm sitting in the barber chair. And I look, and it was, and there's this guy like four chairs down. And I look at him, and he's really good looking. And I look at him like, oh my God, that's the guy I discovered 15 years ago.
3: I discovered.
0: So I get all like starstruck. His name's TJ. And we had it. So Peyton, what happened was, I'm at the gym. This guy comes walking out of the shower with a towel around his waist.
2: Okay.
0: And I just said, I go, hey man, I got to tell you something. I'm not hitting on you, but I think you're really handsome. I think I can make you a model. She was like, okay. He was like, 20 years old, 21, 22 years old, right? So I'm just like, and he's like, huh?
3: Can we have
0: and
3: him in?
0: I brought him in. I said, I got a professional photographer.
2: Oh my
0: the
2: gosh.
0: Picture I just sent you was from the photo shoot I did with him 15 years ago.
2: I know, and you airdropped it to me, so I'm like, I needed to remove this from my camera roll before I get in trouble with my husband. It's like, who is this shirtless dude up on your phone?
0: Oh, I didn't mean to airdrop it to him. So I took a bunch of pictures with him and of him.
2: So funny.
0: And it was, I really thought I could get him discovered, and I sent it to modeling agencies, and then. Surprise, surprise. I kind of just got tired of it.
3: Because you were trying to make news anchors, too, at the same time.
0: Oh, that was another one. I was going to discover news anchors. I was really good at that. Little did I know that TV news is a fading business.
2: So is there anything that's, like, piquing your interest right now?
0: No, but wait. So I'm sitting there at the barbershop, and I start talking, and I'm like, finally, I tell my barber, I go, do you see that guy right there? Exactly. I go, the really good-looking guy in the black shirt. He goes, yeah. And he says to me, the barber says to me, that's your man crush, isn't it? And I go, whoa. I go, I tried to discover him. It wasn't an attraction.
3: Strictly
0: thing.
3: Professional.
0: Yeah. And he goes, oh, no. He's told me about you.
2: He told me about you.
0: The male model and I have had the same barber the whole time and our paths never crossed.
2: That's funny.
4: And he told the barber that he was your man crush?
0: Yes.
2: That's embarrassing.
4: Yeah.
0: So here he is. I just sent you what he looks like now, Peyton.
2: Okay,
0: this is what he looks like now.
2: Okay, let's see.
0: So his name is TJ. He's married now. He's got 4 kids.
4: Oh, good for him.
2: Yeah. Oh, he's handsome.
0: He's not handsome.
2: He could definitely still be on Love Island season 8.
0: He's almost 40. He's obscenely successful. He does commercial real estate. He has like Elefante. He's got all these restaurants.
3: Oh, wow.
0: He owns a new place that opened up called Pool Boy.
3: Yeah,
0: that's his place.
3: That's a taco place.
0: That's
3: massive.
0: His place.
4: No
0: yeah.
4: Way.
0: So if you guys want to try Tuesday there, he even told me, he goes, by the way, he goes, it's not your normal tacos. He goes, if you come to this taco place, I just want to manage your expectations. He goes, think old school Taco Bell. And I'm like, ground beef? He goes, everything but different. And I go, the women I work with do a thing. And he's like, let me know. So anyway,
3: that place is
0: he's
3: popping.
0: Like, he just bought this new house. He just had a vasectomy reversal because he wants to have another kid with his wife.
2: Wow.
0: And I'm like, so you're in commercial real estate? And he goes, yeah, I'm in commercial real estate. And I go, he goes, yeah, the modeling thing didn't work out, I guess. And I go, But you probably got into commercial real estate because of what happened on the radio show. And he goes, oh, 100%.
4: Oh, really?
0: I'm like, well, you're welcome.
2: Oh, my gosh. That's so funny.
3: But he had, what about, like, when he was single at the time? I don't remember.
0: Well, what happened was when I brought him on to make him a model, I wasn't trying to find him a girlfriend.
3: Yeah.
2: Right.
0: But a woman did email, and they're married.
3: Oh,
2: no,
3: wow.
4: Yeah. He was on our show?
0: Yeah.
4: That's life-changing for him. Yeah.
0: I will post a picture on our Instagram story so you can see who he is. His name is TJ.
3: Congrats, Tej.
0: So in a way, I kind of successfully did something once in my life.
4: Yeah, you did.
0: Right?
4: I would take a win on that.
3: Yeah, your side hustle, it just led down a different open path.
0: Yeah. It did.
3: Yeah. Anyway. That's kind of fun.
0: Yeah, so if you go to our Instagram, John Jay and Rich, in our stories, or maybe even our, it's up to Peyton if you feel it's worthy of a post.
2: Yeah, we'll see.
0: Yeah.
2: What's the vibe? I don't know.
0: Yeah.
2: We'll see. You let me know. You want a real post? You want a story? I'll do it.
0: All right, it's John Jay and Rich.
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0: SL100. It's time for Second Date Update. You meet somebody, you go on a great date, you think there's going to be a second date, it doesn't happen, you don't know why, so you come to us. We want to hear your story, we're going to call the person that's blowing you off. Jory, hello.
1: Hey, how's it going?
0: How's it going, Jory?
1: I matched with this girl on Hinge, and like, I'm not even joking, like, I was talking to this girl, and we were getting so into it, like, this could be, like, my future wife. Like, I told my mom about her after, like, the first date, which is, like, super, super crazy, because, like, normally, you know, my family doesn't even hear about me going out with girls until, like, I've been with them for, like, a year. And so, like, it was so great. Like, we went to this Chinese place that she had picked out, and it was awesome. Like, we were talking and, like, sharing plates and, like, laughing and, you know, kind of, like, trauma dumping just a little bit to, like, kind of, like, build a connection, but, like, not to a point where, like, we would, like, concern the waiter or anything like that. And then, yeah, after that, we decided, hey, let's go, like, check out this, like, trendy bar downtown. You know, like, those places that, like, smokes coming out of the cocktails for no reason. And like, we're there for like an hour, and like we Ubered home, and then like we were saying goodbye, and like I kind of leaned in for a kiss, and like, I don't know, it just kind of like at that point it felt like she was like donating that kiss to charity. Like, it wasn't like a real kiss, like kind of like community service, you know.
2: Oh.
1: And like, just at that moment, just everything kind of changed, and then she stopped texting me back, and then like, I'm like, what did I do wrong? I thought this, we were having an awesome time. Like, you know, I'm just trying to like figure out at what point I lost her.
0: So not that I don't understand your euphemism, if they will, but so when you're donating your kiss to charity, does that mean it wasn't a good kiss, or it was like, a good kiss?
1: It felt like she was forcing it.
0: Oh,
3: well, like she did it out of just like, oh,
0: so you're saying
3: I feel
0: people
3: bad
0: are
3: for you.
0: Forced to help charity?
2: But the whatever great vibes you had at some point wore off before the goodnight kiss.
3: Right.
0: I thought during the kiss.
3: Or then.
0: Or before the kiss, maybe. I guess you're right.
2: Yeah, because she didn't want the kiss.
1: Gorgeous, but that's when I noticed it.
0: You want to hear something weird I just thought about right now? I just read this article, it was a short article about certain talents that celebrities have. And Kim Kardashian, one of her talents. Do you guys know about her talent?
3: No.
0: She can tell if somebody has a cavity.
3: Oh, yes.
0: By smelling their breath.
3: Yes.
0: Which is so gross. Because
3: I've seen that.
0: Just thinking, let me see. You want me to see? Like, the fact, if that is really your talent, how terrible to smell someone's bad breath all the time.
3: Yeah.
0: So, I mean, what? And I just saw that article. It was fresh in my mind. It made me think, what if that's the thing? What if she could smell you have a cavity when you're kissing? And she's like, oh, God, you guys definitely got cavities.
3: Go to the dentist.
0: Oh, my God, the breath is terrible.
1: I don't think I have a cavity, but, like, now I might make a dentist appointment. Like, I don't, I didn't, I think my mouth's pretty clean.
0: So what's her name? We'll get her on the phone. We'll find out. Let's find out why.
1: Her name's Lauren.
0: Okay, so you've reached out to her and she's just ignoring you?

0: Hattiesburg's number one hit music station is SL100. We're in the middle of Second Date Update. You got Jory, who went on a date with Lauren through Hinge.
1: Well, they met on Hinge, and she gave so many wifey vibes that Jory actually called his mom to tell her about Lauren. But like the Chinese food that they had together, the fullness wore off in an hour, and she was hungry for a different relationship. Now he's wondering, where did the vibes go? That's why we're here right now to find out.
0: All right, Jory, we're going to call Lauren right now, okay? So you stay quiet. We'll get her on the phone and find out why she's blowing you off, all right?
2: Okay.

0: Hello?
1: Hi, is this Lauren?
0: Yes.
1: Hi, my name is Peyton. I'm with John, Jane, Rich, and we just wanted to talk to you about something on the radio if you're free this morning.
0: Sure.
2: We got a call from a guy who went on a date with you, okay? He says that you're ignoring him, and I think I know why. So we thought we'd call you to see if I'm right.
0: Oh, okay.
2: Okay. We're talking about a guy named Jory. Sound familiar?
0: Yes. Yes, Jory.
2: Does he have a cavity?
0: Oh, my God. Okay.
2: What happened?
0: You want me to talk about the date?
2: Yeah. Please.
0: Okay. Well, I mean, I want to say, first of all, like, he was genuinely really, really sweet. The date itself was actually super fun. Like, we were laughing and, oh my God, the food was amazing and the drinks were flowing and it really felt easy and natural. But I'm not going to lie. Like, I realized pretty quickly in person that I just wasn't super attracted to him romantically, which, like, I felt kind of horrible about, because his pictures are really good. Like, you guys, like, so good. Like, this man needs to teach a master class on lighting and angles. But yeah, I think just in person, I realized I just wasn't into it romantically. Oh my God. Oh, but to make matters absolutely worse, at one point during the date, I accidentally bean dipped him. And I haven't recovered.
3: Bean dipped?
0: I have not recovered. Yes.
3: What's bean dipping?
0: Like, you know when you, like, scoop, like, your hands accidentally, and it's like a little bean dip?
2: You mean on his, like, front side? Is that what you mean? Is
4: that,
2: like,
4: I've never heard that before.
2: Like the game I used to play, whose balls are these?
1: Like that? I'd be mortified if I bean dipped somebody on a date.
2: Wait, so you grabbed him in the front of his area?
1: No. Jaji, let me bean dip you.
0: Oh, it's not.
4: Oh, my gosh. What? What's about to happen? I'm so nervous. I don't want to know if I should see this.
2: Is it going to hurt?
1: No, it's not going to hurt. Bean dip.
2: Oh, bean dip. Dutch does that to me all the time. I hate that.
4: Okay.
2: Dutch bean dips me all the time.
4: Front on the top, not the front on the bottom.
2: It reduces you so bad because it feels like you have, like,
1: man boobs.
2: Yeah. So it goes up underneath your boob and go bean dip. It's terrible. Dutch will do it to me 100 times a day.
3: Do you yell bean dip?
2: Huh? Yeah.
3: Do you yell bean dip?
2: Yeah, you yell bean dip. I'm shocked I didn't get that right away.
5: Peyton,
1: do you want me to bean dip Jaji again?
5: Yeah, do you mind doing it again? Yeah, I didn't quite get it on the video.
2: Oh, God.
4: I feel like HR is
2: going to have it. I hate the bean dip. No, go ahead. Oh, he does it like, he goes, bean dip. The worst. So did you say bean dip? Did you just by mistake, or did you go bean dip? Did you do it?
0: No, it was literally an accident.
2: How?
0: I did it, and then I was like, oh my God. And, like, you know, in your head, you're like, I just bean dipped someone. But I didn't say it out loud because I was like, maybe it'll just go away. But then it was just awkward. Like, I felt so embarrassed the rest of the night.
3: And that didn't make him more attractive to you?
2: Yeah. The girl bean dipped me in a romantic setting.
4: Yeah. He's like, what's up?
2: It's different than my kid doing it. Yeah. Wow.
1: That's brutal.
3: So that killed.
2: Well, at least you did corn dog. You guys corn dog someone?
4: No, do we need to know what corn dogging is?
2: No, I should do Peyton. You know what a corn dog is?
1: No, and I don't.

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0: It's SL100.
1: Yesterday you had your bridal shower.
2: I did.
1: It was like, I saw my wife when she left. I thought she looked like $1 million. I was like, holy smokes.
2: Yeah, she looked beautiful yesterday.
1: And I go, where'd that outfit come from? Apparently she's had it for a long time, but I didn't know it was a white party.
2: Yeah, it was an all white, my own version of my white party. It was awesome. Stacy basically like threw and hosted my entire bridal shower. It was at her beautiful space, the Hazley. It's up like northern Scottsdale. And it was just next level. I mean, when you walk in, the attention to detail, I mean, I know that about Stacy, but to like see all of the little things with like my name on it, or like, you know, cheers to the bride, or the custom drink menu that she had. It was seriously, I felt so special. And I was telling you guys last week, I'm a Leo through and through. I'm the first person to celebrate myself. And I've never really had anyone ever do something like that for me. So for my best

0: Brent and Stacey to work together on that and do that for me and have like all of my favorite people in one place. It was just truly so special and beautiful. They even had a perfume bar, like a
1: fragrance bar.
0: But it like, was insane.
1: What happens there? Is it like a flower bar where you make your own flowers, you make your own perfume?
0: Literally. So they had a really awesome stand. It said like Peyton's Fragrance Bar on it. It had all of these scents. There was probably, I don't know, 15 or 20 of them. And you were able to take a perfume vial and fill them up with whichever scents you wanted to use. So now you can make your own custom scent. And I did that. I'm wearing mine today and it smells delicious.
2: I just put mine on too. I brought mine to work. It was so cute. Rich, your wife, she just has like a knack for the little things, you know what I mean?
1: Oh, and
2: I
1: feel like a freak show with
2: at events
1: stuff.
2: Like that, those are the things that really stand out. The perfume bottles that were like the takeaway gift, they were personalized with Peyton's name on it. So we now all have a Peyton fragrance.
1: Oh, no. Yeah. Oh,
2: wow. But it's whatever fragrance we wanted. I will say though, like, I got so embarrassed because when we went up to the perfume bar, you take your bottle and you kind of hold it up to these bottles that are upside down. And when you push it up, the liquid comes out. So I pushed it up, I started filling up the bottle, and I took it out, and it stuck up. And so the perfume kept spilling out, and it was like spilling all over the table, it was just shooting out.
3: Like a nightmare like, yogurt machine?
0: Yes.
2: Just like that. I was like, and so,
1: like I'm making a gallon for myself.
3: So was it all over you, and it just spraying?
2: Yeah, oh my gosh, it was everywhere.
3: So you went home smelling like
2: this. I still smell like it from yesterday.
1: So you need to put on new, you have the scent already.
3: Way to go, Stacey.
1: Yeah.
3: That's one of the little things she didn't count on.
2: It was my bad, because apparently I pushed it up wrong, but it was
1: I did
2: so
1: have
2: cute.
1: One of the cake pops. Those were delicious.
0: Everything was so good. The food was delicious. We did like a brunch. I really only had one request, and it was $1 million bacon, which is like bacon coated in like brown sugar and syrup. It is like the most delicious thing in the entire world. And Kyle, I know you don't like bacon, so you didn't try it.
2: Addie had some though. My daughter was with me and she was like, I gotta get a piece of that bacon. It looks fabulous.
0: Yeah. So it was beautiful. Seriously, like my mom, my grandma, everyone was there. My sister, all my closest friends.
2: It was cool to see like Peyton's world. You know, it's like we all have different ecosystems within our lives. And when you get married or you have like a big event like this, it's like you like, it's like a clash of worlds. And so it's like all these stories that Peyton's told me before. Yeah. She's like, so that's so-and-so. She's the one I was telling you about that did this for me. Or like, you know, like that. So it's really cool to like see that come alive. Yeah.
3: Well, you can see a lot of video. There's a lot of videos on our Instagram. I don't know if it's in our stories, but I know there's the one video you made of you walking into the Haisley. Which is great.
0: Yeah, I did like my own house tour video, but you can see everything on the stories at the Haisley AZ if you want to go see like all the details that Stacey put into it.

0: the station.
1: Yeah. Guaranteed.
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0: SL 100, Hattiesburg's number one hit music station. Colin Payne, what do you guys got down for entertainment news today? What's trending?
1: Jay-Z headlined the Roots Picnic on Saturday, and he, as part of his, like, hour and a half set, he delivered a freestyle. And you know Jay-Z is unmatched in freestyle and rap. And in it, he took jabs at several people. People picked out this line as jabs against Nicki Minaj and her husband.
2: The rock's not crumbling. The leprechaun's magically run out of pranks. Your son on a federal jail line mumbling something about having too much in his drink. You know how dumb that is? Another one fumbled his, wonder how I get the blame. His teeth is tumbling out their mouth, and somehow I'm the one who done it. It's a murder mystery, gang.
1: Then, you know, Kanye West has gone off lyrically and musically on Jay-Z. Remember, he even took jabs at Jay-Z and Beyonce's kids?
0: Mm-hmm.
1: And so this line was a line back at Kanye.
2: You ever heard of a wonder king? My children and some of them. Have you no shame? You're trying to get under skin? I really get under skin. As unharmed player. I need a new therapist. This is not working. I'm truly on the brink. Y'all better not encourage him. Y'all don't want me to think these thoughts that I think. That nut ass is still stuttering. And Chatty Patty down on his luck again.
0: Okay, yeah. I say this to both those. What'd you say, Jay?
1: What?
0: I don't understand. Can you translate? Are you talking about?
3: It doesn't need to rhyme anymore.
0: I don't understand.
4: That's his flow.
0: I know, but I don't understand who. Like the Nicki Minaj stuff. I don't understand what he said. I don't understand. Like, what?
3: That's the 8 Mile.
1: Apparently, she was like talking crap about his record label.
0: Right.
1: So when he says the rock is not crumbling, that was like apparently like him saying they're stable. It's fine. Like, we're doing fine. And then there's some other. But also, like, I had to listen to it 17 times and then also look them up too. And then I'm still confused about half the lines. But I'm just going on, apparently that's Jay-Z talking about Nicki Minaj. And then apparently he also talked about Drake too.
0: How about Jay-Z just making a post and breaking it down?
4: He's not trying to be on the internet like everyone else. I thought it was crazy though, because Beyonce and Jay-Z's kids were all backstage as well. And the crowd had saw her and they started chanting Beyonce. And he gets on stage and she's like, she's not working today.
1: It's like sad because everyone was more excited about Beyonce.
4: She's like, off the clock. Let my wife enjoy herself.
1: That is funny because like they're in the same industry. And so it's like, and they're both like have such a huge fan base.
4: Right.
1: They probably can't go anywhere together.
4: No.
1: Like, no solo performance without the other getting invited in or wanting to be invited in. So you guys remember last week we were talking about Scooter Braun and he kind of opened up about the drama with Taylor Swift buying that, whatever. So in that same interview, people missed, he actually opened up about his relationship with Sydney Sweeney, which a lot of us have not really taken the liking to. But he seems to be so into her and so respectful of their like privacy in their relationship.
5: I've met an extraordinary woman. She's kind and generous and smart and real and down to earth and one of the biggest surprises ever. And there you go.
6: Can I ask how you met her?
5: Not going to go into that. That's personal.
6: Okay, fair enough. Are you catching this season of Euphoria?
5: I am catching it.
6: How do you like it?
5: I'm biased. I like it. I think there's been an incredible performance by a certain actress.
6: I agree. It's her season. Which is kind of huge.
0: Why wouldn't you say how they met?
4: Because it was probably while she was about to marry that other guy.
0: Oh.
4: I guarantee there was overlap. Like Sydney Sweeney leaving her fiance for Scooter Braun.
0: Speaking of overlap, did you see James Van Der Beek? His wife, he died 3 months ago.
3: Yeah.
0: She got married over the weekend.
4: Oh my gosh,
3: she did?
1: No.
0: Yes.
3: That messes me up a little bit.
1: That's I don't know though. Is it like that grief? You know what I mean? Everyone deals with grief differently.
3: Like,
1: who's the guy? Do you know?
3: A friend with the shoulder.
0: He's another actor. Yeah. He's another actor.
1: Oh man. Okay. Well, I mean, good luck to them. You can't judge how quickly people move on or not or deal with their grief.
0: I know. That's true.
1: Yeah. Taylor Swift fans, they were like freaking out over the weekend. I'm sure you guys saw it was all over social media. They went in full detective mode after mysteriously Toy Story 5 billboards started popping up all over the world. And all they said were TS, which Taylor Swift actually has trademarked. So you cannot use TS on said billboard without her being involved. And everyone's like, oh my gosh, this is huge. There's 13 clouds on the billboard. This is amazing. Now they're trying to figure out, is she a character in the film? Are we getting new Taylor Swift music because she's on the soundtrack?
0: Did you see her go out in the dress? The dress is the same color as the back of the billboard.
1: Yeah. Well, like, and there's been some outfits that the Swifties have seen lately that are all like Toy Story colors.
0: It's so fun.
1: Like the iconic Woody colors and stuff. Yeah, I know. So
3: TS doesn't just stand for Toy Story?
1: Nope. No, it does not, because that, and I'm saying that is because she's got it trademarked. So Disney wouldn't have been able to use that.
0: She gave them permission to use it.
4: That's wild.
1: Yeah, so
0: is she a song or is she a pizza like Bad Bunny?
1: We'll see. We're going to have to wait and see. In the meantime, Pete Davidson was on a podcast and Kim Kardashian came up and it was so interesting because he was so complimentary of her. He was like, she is absolutely superhuman. He's like, one day we're just hanging out and she goes, you know what? I think I might want to do acting. He's like, and then she just does it and is like an amazing actor. He's like, she's just something else. And I thought, like, it's so great to hear exes speaking each other positively. You know what I mean? Like, not dragging each other down and doing diss tracks and whatnot. We had to say congratulations to Dua Lipa, who is officially off the market. She quietly married actor Callum Turner, and it was like a small private ceremony in London. Handful of close friends and family were there. Supposedly, they're doing like a bigger reception ceremony in Italy later this year so that, you know, everyone who wasn't invited to the small one.
0: He might be the next James Bond.
1: Oh, really?
0: He's really, he'd be, I think
1: he could totally
0: great.
1: Do that. I could totally James see him
3: Bond.
1: Doing that.
3: In a Dua Lipa James Bond theme would be kind of cool, too.
1: Oh, my gosh, totally.
4: Yeah. Lotto, she spoke out about her retirement claims after having her sweet little baby girl.
7: That was definitely not one of the good days, especially experiencing postpartum for the first time. You don't know what to expect. Like, I kind of underestimated it. I was overwhelmed.
8: Really?
7: I was overwhelmed. I'm experiencing motherhood for the first time. I'm dropping my album, my last album at that I owed a label. So it's just like, I was going through it that day.
4: Yeah.
1: She's not retiring.
4: She's not retiring. She just had a rough one.
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1: Number one movie, The Box Office, Backrooms. Two of my three kids saw it. One said it was scary and tripped. Did you see it?
2: No, I didn't see it, but I've seen all the, I've seen a couple of clips from the movie, and I feel like it's one of those things, if you don't know what The Backrooms is and you go and see this movie, you're probably going to be confused.
1: Totally confused.
2: Yeah.
1: But before it came out, my kids were very excited about it, watched it, showed me a bunch of YouTube videos about it. The thing that's cool about it is it is the youngest director in the history. He's 20 years old, the guy who directed the movie.
3: Like a YouTube kid.
2: Cool.
1: Yeah.
2: It's so dope. That movie, Backrooms, and Obsession are two young 20-year-old people that are putting out these movies and these shows. And it's just so awesome how people are allowing them to be creative, regardless of their age.
3: But you know? Backrooms did like $84 million or something like that?
1: $84 million. And the other movie you're talking about, Obsession?
2: Yeah.
1: It cost $750,000 to make. It's over made over $100 million so far.
4: Whoa.
1: That's amazing. Both those movies have outperformed Mandalorian already.
2: Really?
3: Wow.
2: I wonder why.
1: Because you got that cult following. Like my kids would watch the Backrooms YouTube story forever.
2: Yeah, because it's so scary. Like, the Backrooms are like these void rooms where there's these creatures that kind of pop out. Actually, this morning when I was walking through and all the lights were off in our hallway at the station, I was like, this looks like the Backrooms. I'm scared.
1: Yeah, that's right.
4: It is scary in that hallway when the lights are out.
2: Pitch black.
3: It's like such a long hallway.
2: Right.
1: Well, that's the movie world. In the TV world, Euphoria completely ended last night, right? Like, it's done. It's done.
4: I haven't seen it yet. Don't ruin anything for me.
3: Won't ruin anything, but I mean, it's like they couldn't really do much of another season if they wanted to.
2: I am so mad. I'm so mad.
1: So you're not happy with the way it ended?
2: No. No.
4: I think I know.
2: What a cop out way to end that show.
3: Real cop out.
2: I'm out. That
3: really?
2: So, yeah.
1: You're done. I'm done.
2: Yeah.
1: You're done with show them
3: really?
1: Since they season the whole series
2: so
1: finale.
2: Mad.
3: I feel like they closed the loop, but I was shocked, but not disappointed.
2: I have a million and one questions. And I literally last night was scrolling on TikTok trying to see if somebody could break down this awful ending to me. I was just like, I didn't cry. I was mad. I was genuinely mad.
3: Well, I think that's okay if you're mad at the way it ended. But I mean, they closed the, like, I didn't have any questions like, well, what does this mean for this person? I think they kind of got through all that for me.
2: I'm confused on the Jewel storyline. I'm kind of a little bit confused on the Bishop storyline. Like, I don't really understand why he did what he did. I'm not getting it. I thought the final scene was cool.
1: That's interesting because I know you are a Euphoria fan.
2: Yeah,
1: so.
2: I'm literally wearing my Euphoria shirt this morning.
1: And Rich sees a lot of TV just kind of on the surface. So maybe you just accepted it as it was and her as into the character development.
3: That's not right. That show sucked me in this season more than it has in other seasons, even though I think the other seasons were probably better. But I was satisfied.
1: Well, Coleman Domingo is in that show, right? Mm-hmm. Coleman Domingo is also the number one show on Netflix right now, which is for the four seasons. I'm almost done with that. Did you finish it, Kyle?
4: I just finished it this morning.
1: I think it's okay. I'm liking it.
4: It's funny because the first couple episodes, I was like, it's eh. And then I'm like, you know what? I'm kind of back in with the characters.
1: You know what it got me? You know what it got me? With a friend, Mark Brett. And they kept this guy's first and last name, Mark Brett. Like, hey, I'm going to go make a sandcastle with Mark Brett.
3: I saw a little bit of that.
1: Yeah, like I like that. And then Coleman Domingo's also, they dropped this whole tribute to Eddie Murphy yesterday on Netflix. And Coleman Domingo's in that too. That could be just everywhere.
4: He's busy.
1: Well, no, he won an award. American Lifetime Achievement Award for American Film
4: Institute.
2: Did I miss some
4: news?
2: I was like, Eddie Murphy? Like, what? Why?
1: And it's really, really funny. There's also, do you guys watch Dutton Ranch? Are you caught up on Dutton Ranch? Okay, I didn't watch it because I heard it's really, really, really sad.
3: It is really sad.
1: Really, really sad. In fact, I read what it was and I don't want to watch it.
3: As sad as it is, Euphoria might be sadder.
1: Oh, really?
3: Well, they're both sad. They're both drama.
1: Dutton Ranch involves animals. That's worse.
2: Yeah.
3: A lot of animals.
1: And then I got to tell you really quick. There's this woman has been hounding me to watch this show on Peacock called MIA. And she even says in her DMs, I've been messaging you and Kyle to watch MIA. Have you watched it yet? And I'm like, I'll get to it. And then last night, have you watched it yet? Have you watched it? So I put it on. It's on Peacock. And I'm watching it. It's first episode. And I'm like, okay, what's the big deal? All of a sudden, this show I've never seen a show go sideways like this. Now I know why she's asking me to watch it. It's incredibly amazing, the last 15 minutes of the show and where it's going. I don't know, but it's really good from what I've seen, episode one. So there's that.
4: Is it like a full season that dropped, or is it a week?
1: Full season's on.
4: Oh, okay.
1: Yeah, so I cannot wait.

0: SL100. Okay, we're going to play a game. We got tickets to Ed Sheeran. Brittany's playing with us. Good morning, Brittany.
1: Hello.
0: Hello. What are you doing right now, Britt?
1: I just grabbed some coffee, and I'm 31 years old, and this is the first time I have ever in my life made it through a radio station when I've called. And I've tried a lot of times.
0: Good. I hope specifically this radio station you've called lots of times.
1: Yes.
0: You listen to this radio station.
1: And I finally got gotten through.
2: Yay.
0: Did you get coffee at home or did you go somewhere?
1: Always Starbucks.
0: Okay. What'd you get? What kind of coffee?
1: I got a blonde espresso. It's basically like a brown sugar espresso, but I make it myself. Like,
0: my wife recently has been going through the matcha kick.
3: Matcha. It's big.
2: It's very popular right now.
4: She's got to go to the La La Land.
2: Not a
4: like their matcha is really.
0: Yeah, but I heard La La Land is really, really expensive and small, and in small servings.
2: I think it's
4: the cups
2: equal to Starbucks, to be honest. But did you guys watch they released that show, the Calabasas?
0: Oh, I've been watching that. Yeah, I forgot about that. Calabasas Confessions or something.
2: Yeah.
0: The kids went to high school in 2020.
2: Yes,
0: yeah,
2: like
0: I did
2: Brett
0: watch that.
2: Michael's daughter's on it.
0: And she
2: whatever.
0: Wants to go to Feet Finder?
2: Yeah.
0: Brett Michael's daughter wants to sell her feet
4: Who's
0: pictures.
4: Brett Michaels?
0: Singer
2: he was like a
0: poison.
2: Rock star in the 80s or something like that. His daughter's on the show. But it's funny because the La La Land is like in it heavily. I'm like, really? I wonder if they paid for this because they're like, they really promote
4: They go
2: that.
4: There all the time.
0: Well, it was huge. It's a huge thing in LA and Calabasas. Yeah, Dylan?
5: My friends from college is on that show.
0: Which one?
5: Her name's Alexi.
0: Oh, really?
5: She's kind of one of the, she's not one of the main drama people, but yeah, she's on the show. She's been friends with like Preston Pippin for a long time.
0: So if we start getting into the show, because it was top 10 when it's a couple of days ago, and then it was number 8
3: when
5: I
3: saw
5: it
3: on
5: Netflix.
0: So, will you get her on when the time comes?
5: Yeah, I can call her.
0: Okay, good. Good.
2: I think is it Calabasas Confidential or something
0: that's it,
2: like that?
0: That's yeah. it. That's
4: that
0: it.
4: That sounds like right up my alley. Lucky.
2: Yeah,
0: it's got serious potential.
2: It does.
4: Okay.
2: It does.
4: Yeah. Potential.
0: But Brett Michaels, who by the way, Brett Michaels is one of the performers at the 250 anniversary at White House, and he pulled out. He's like extremely topical. There's no one more topical right now than Brett Michaels and CNC Music Factory and Milli Vanilli.
3: Yeah.
0: Because they were in national news. And so you turn on Calabasas Confidential and you see Brett Michaels having a one-on-one conversation with his daughter. And she's like, so then you're okay if I sell my feet on Feet Finder?
2: Yeah.
0: Anyway. All right.
3: What a trip.
0: Let us play a game. This is for Ed Sheeran tickets, Brittany.
1: Okay, let's do it.
4: Okay, so this is my version of Reverse the Verse. We're going to have two rounds. The first round, you're going to hear Ed Sheeran's song, but it's going to be sped up really, really fast. The second round, you're going to hear another Ed Sheeran song, but it's going to be in reverse. So it's going to be a little bit trickier. But John Jay, we will start with you. Here is your first clip.
0: Ed Sheeran, A-Train. A-Train?
2: A-Train?
0: A-Train.
4: Is that your final answer? A-Train is your final answer?
0: I'm on the A-Train. A-Team.
4: Good. Way to work through it. A-Team, 1 point.
0: A-Train was on the Boys.
4: I know. I was like,
3: oh, yeah.
4: I was like, no, that wasn't it. Okay, Rich, here's your clip.
3: Is that, my bad habits lead to late nights. Is that Bad Habits?
4: Great job, Rich. 1 point on the board for Bad Habits. Kyle, here's your clip.
2: That's so cute. It's like the Chipmunks are on the show today.
4: Like Alvin and the Chipmunks.
2: That's Ozzy's on.
4: Yes.
3: Ozzy's
4: on. Ozzy's on.

0: got it.
1: So let me ask you this, as the host of the show, are you using the same songs at all?
0: Different songs.
1: Every song's a different song?
0: Every song is a different song. Ed Sheeran is that guy.
1: I'm going to go with Shelter.
2: Can I steal?
0: Kyle for Steel?
2: Shivers.
0: You were close.
1: I know.
3: I was going to guess Bad Habits if that were me.
1: That's where I was going. That's why I said, could you be the same song?
0: No, I didn't do any songs of the same songs. But good job, Kyle, taking the lead with 2 points. Richie, here's your clip.

0: Is that the song from F1?
1: I don't think so.
0: I don't recognize that. Do you know what it is?
1: I don't know. I have no clue.
0: I just was kicking a guess.
1: Any guesses in the room? Brittany, you have a chance to steal.
2: Oh, gosh.
1: I need an answer in three, Richard.
2: Shape of You.
1: Incorrect. It is okay. I was looking for Castle on the Hill. Castle on the Hill, but it is okay. Kyle?

0: Ed Sheeran Fish Party. I have no idea.
1: Incorrect. Anyone for this deal?
0: That's a hard
1: three,
0: one.
1: Two.
2: Thinking out loud.
1: Incorrect. I was looking for perfect.
3: Perfect.
0: Perfect. You see it afterwards.
1: It's all right. No points right there. Kyle is in the lead right now with yes, two perfect. Points. Brittany, here's your clip.
4: That is super view.
1: Yes! Attagirl came through at the end and pulled out the win. Great job.
3: All right, Brittany, 31 years old. You've tried to get through, first time getting through to us, and you win ticket to see Ed Sheeran.
0: Boom. Brittany.
1: Bravo.
4: Amazing.
3: Congratulations.
4: So neat.
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0: We are Hattiesburg's number one hit music station, SL100.
1: Okay, I started watching a new show, and I want to present it to you guys. And it's a very difficult title to remember, so I had to write it down. It's called Maximum Pleasure Guaranteed. Have you heard of it?
2: Mm-mm. Okay. Did you tell us about this?
1: So I had a few people DM me last week about it, so I watched it over the weekend. And it's really interesting, and I think you guys might like it.
2: Sounds inappropriate.
1: It does. So this girl, this woman, she goes through a divorce. She's a single mom, and she's having custody battles with her ex. Her ex is a really nice guy. It's almost really positions the ex relationships the way they really are, where she's a nice guy, but he's going through something, and they're fighting over the kid. And she is lonely, so she starts a relationship with a cam guy, a guy on camera, right? And it's like you see how they establish this relationship with this guy on camera, and she pays for an hour of his time. And they talk for 55 minutes. And the last 5 minutes, it gets pretty, you know, he's there.
2: Graphic.
1: Very graphic. And you see they have this relationship. And then one day where she's on it, a guy breaks in to the guy, cam guy's house, and beats the hell out of him. And he's screaming, and she's watching it. So she starts filming it on her phone, and she calls the police. The police come up. They're like, "You're getting scammed." Like, and then the guy calls her, the cam guy, and is like, "I need money. I need money." Right? Typical scam. You think mm-hmm. it's, oh, of course. She decides, "I'm going to get back." Because now the guy, the cam guy is calling her ex and is screwing with custody and whatever, right? So then she tracks down the cam guy, and she gets to his house and finds out he's been murdered for real. And then the murderer is there. She hides in the closet, and the murderer shows up and chops up the body in the bathtub.
2: She watches the whole thing.
1: Yes. And then she jumps out of the house. And now it's like getting really like, holy crap. And that's where I'm at. It's three episodes.
3: Wow.
1: Right? Doesn't that sound pretty good now?
2: Yes. It's like totally different. Okay, that's definitely not where I was thinking
1: exactly.
2: that was going.
1: Exactly. It's like, I'm like, okay. So it's on Apple TV, and it is called Maximum Pleasure Guaranteed. And the girl looks like Shakira, the main star. And it's, I looked her up. And all I've ever known that she was in She-Hulk. She played She-Hulk. But it's really good. So I'm giving you guys a thumbs up on that and a heads up on it right now. It's on Apple. John Jenner.
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1: I woke up this morning. I went to bed pretty early yesterday. Really early, like 7:15-ish. And when I woke up this morning, I had like missed calls from Peyton. And I was like, I wonder why she's calling me. And then I saw that she had left me a couple voicemail messages. And just to let you know, as we tell this story, which I think is amazing, this story that Peyton's about to tell you, our boss, when we talk about Mark, that's our boss. Mark is our boss. And he's a, how would you describe Mark, Rich?
2: Mark is a legend in the radio world. And he's been around us for the very beginning of the show. Then he moved to New York.
1: I mean, his personality.
2: His personality. He's very funny, but you know.
1: Dry.
2: It's a very dry wit. So sometimes you don't know when he's kidding.
1: Right. He might be hating you.
2: He might hate us. Taking you apart.
1: Yeah. Yeah. So Peyton's wedding, essentially, party is next week, right? You sent everybody an invitation. We know exactly it's next Saturday. We know where it is and everything. It's next Saturday. So let me play for you the voicemail messages I got yesterday, last night.
3: John Jay, call me back. Literally, Mark pulled up with his 8 kids and his wife with a 14-piece cutlery set from KitchenAid.
1: Okay. So I get that message, and then I get another message.
3: John Jay, how are you not answering my phone call right now? Mark literally just pulled up to my house with a 14-piece cutlery set from KitchenAid. Call me back.
4: Why does the cutlery set?
1: First of all, I think Peyton might have been a little under the influence.
2: Were you?
3: I hadn't been drinking all day. I mean, yesterday was my bridal shower, and those French 75s did me dirty. And of course, the party doesn't stop with me, right? So of course, we all went out after the fact. And I did have a gummy or two.
1: Okay.
3: And I was really excited because it was on my registry, and I really wanted those knives.
2: So a whole family showing up at your doorstep with cutlery, you might have thought that wasn't real for at least a few seconds.
3: No, when I tell you, so last night is probably around 7:30, and the sun was still kind of up, but still kind of coming down, and I'm talking to my grandma. We're just like debriefing, and I'm sitting on the couch, and we hear the doorbell ring, and I'm like, it's kind of late for like a Sunday for someone to be at the house. And I look out to the side and I see like a striped shirt. So just probably 20 minutes before that, me and my grandma had actually walked around the neighborhood to give our neighbors like baked goods to kind of butter them up for next weekend to let them know, hey, we're having a huge party.
2: Exactly. Let's be cool.
3: And so I'm thinking maybe like the neighbors are like stopping by. And so I get up and I'm in my pajamas and I open up the door. And when I open up the door, it's our boss, Mark, all of his kids and his wife with this huge gift. And I'm like looking at him and I'm like, what is going on? I was like, why are you here?
4: And he's like, it's kind of casual for your wedding.
3: Literally.
1: So he thought it was your wedding. He thought it was the party next week.
3: He thought it was the party next week, and he came a week early.
1: Okay. We have our boss, Mark, on the line. Good morning, Mark.
5: Hello.
1: So can you tell us your point of view of this story?
5: 2-3 weeks ago, Peyton, well, I don't know if everybody got it, but I'm assuming they did, the text with the invite on it, right? So I file it away. I'm like, okay, whatever. We'll put that on the calendar. And then late last week, she sent it again. So I'm thinking, okay, this must be like this weekend. It must be coming up because she just like sent a reminder. And I was even texting back and forth with her. I'm like, hey, I don't know if I can make it. We've got my father-in-law's birthday dinner. And she's like, well, it's just stop by if you can. It's a come and go, blah, blah. I'm like, is there a registry? So anyway, I put this in my head that it was Sunday night and that there was this conflict. And the funniest part is when we were going to leave my father-in-law's house, he was like, he thought we were just making an excuse to get out of there. He's like, oh, yeah, sure. Sure, there's a Sunday night wedding reception. Good one. Just say you don't want to be here. No, seriously, it's like for someone at work and, like, you know, we got to go. And, like, normally we wouldn't mob deep like that with 8 people at the house. You know, I have 4 kids and me and my wife. And so I'm like, let's stop by. And on the way home, on the way to Peyton's house, my wife's like, do you think John Jay and Rich and the rest of the guys are there? I'm like, I'm sure they've already been and left. Like, if I know John Jay, he's already dipped out. It started at 5. He was probably gone by 5:45.
2: Well, you're right. He was in bed.
5: And so we roll up and she goes, She goes, it's kind of, there's not a lot of cars here. And I go, there's a ton of cars here. Because there was. There was like, you had three in your driveway.
3: Yeah.
5: And there were like six or seven cars just right in front of that house. So I was like, no, I think it's cool. I go, probably a lot of people already left. It's, you know, it's work tomorrow. Like, and so we go mobbing up there, me and my wife and four kids. And there's all these teenagers like from across the street staring at us like, what are you guys doing? And I'm carrying this big old box, this gift. And then we ring the doorbell, and I see Peyton look out the window at me, like, confused. And instantly, I'm like, are we too late? Like, did everyone go home already? Like, what's going on? Why is she looking at me like that? And then I knew something was like, off. And anyway, yeah, so there you have it.
1: Okay. So once you realize it's a mistake, how long do you hang out at Peyton's house before it's time to leave?
5: Well, you know, she was polite. She invited us in and stuff, and we were like, no, it's cool. Like, we're sorry. Here's your gift. Like, I didn't really know what to do. I was like, this isn't really, like, because, you know, usually you do something bonehead like that. You're like, you can get out of it. You could, like, make an excuse or a reason. I was just like, man, I got to wear this. I got to own this. I just flat out. And if you look in my offense... If you look at the invitation just on your text,
2: yeah,
5: like pull it up just on your text,
2: yeah,
5: the date isn't the clearest thing. It is when you know it's there and you blow it up because it's like this really, it's like red on peach, but then it's like in like this script font. So yeah,
2: you're right.
5: Even when we got back in the car, I'm looking at it, I'm like, this doesn't even have the date on it. And then I blew it up more, and I was like, oh, yeah, it does.
1: Okay, so when you leave, what kind of conversation do you and your wife have after you leave?
5: We were just dying, and all my kids were like, you got to own this one, you got to own this.
1: Oh, yeah, your kids just roasted you after that.
5: Oh, yeah, all the jokes about, you know, early onset dementia. start kicking in, yeah.
1: Next week he shows up. Merry Christmas, everyone!
2: You know, when I saw the picture, I just thought maybe you bumped into Peyton somewhere.
3: First,
2: and it's like I showed up a week early. I'm like, ha ha ha! I didn't really realize he really showed up a week early.
3: Yeah.
1: We got to post the picture.
5: We did
3: the picture. I don't know if I want to post the picture because I took the picture, sent it in the group chat, and I was like, I'm literally in my pajamas, and I'm like...
1: Those are cute.
2: Yeah, they're cute.
1: What? And you're like, what?
4: She was sans brassiere.
2: Ah.
4: And you can kind of tell.
3: I was like, what the heck?
1: Oh, wow.
3: I'm like, you mortified in my new
1: haze. I guess when you zoom in, I guess...
3: Exactly. And I'm like, so embarrassed that my boss and his family saw me in my pajamas. But I got to tell you guys, like,
1: the joy
3: that I had, because, like, Rich, you were saying earlier, you... And Mark and John Jay and Kyle have worked together for so long.
2: Yeah.
3: I've just got to start work with Mark over the last couple of years, and I feel so glad that I now have this with him.
4: Yeah, it's like a bonding
3: moment. We have
4: this
3: moment, Mark. And Mark has
2: lots of things with all of us.
5: Peyton was great. She's like, well, do you guys want some water?
1: Did you guys know that? Could you tell that she was wearing a bra?
5: I had no idea.
1: Yeah, that's what I'm saying.
3: Okay,
1: I think you guys are right.
3: But can you imagine, though? I'm like mortified. Like,
5: no, I was instantly out of body experience.
2: Like, yeah, I bet. Like,
5: do I have to go this weekend?
3: Should we put bets on it if Mark is going to pull up?
4: I feel like he's good. He gave me the exclusive visit. Yeah.
1: Did you leave with the present and bring it back next week?
3: Or? I opened it right away. I was so excited about those knives, dude. I cannot tell you. I was like, this is heavy.
5: Did you know that that's what it was?
3: No, I had no idea when I opened it. I was just over the moon and so happy and excited.
1: Mark, can you play one of her voicemails again? I love how she emphasizes the present.
6: Like, Sanjay, call me back. Literally, Mark pulled up with his eight kids and his wife with a 14-piece cutlery set from KitchenAid.
1: Like a 14? Like, what do you know? You're like the host of Price is Right.
2: And
1: how much did you bid on this? Your boss coming to your house with a 14-piece game from KitchenAid.
2: Dishwasher safe and forever sharp.
1: But wait, there's more. All right, Mark. Thank you so much for your time, Mark.
5: I love that I have eight kids now. She must have been seeing double.
3: Yeah.
1: Oh, yeah. There's a lot more going on in Peyton's brain than you know about.
3: Yeah.
1: All right. Have a great day.
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1: It's time for Second Date Update. You meet somebody, you go out on a great date, you think there's going to be a second date, it doesn't happen, you don't know why, so you come to us. We want to hear your story, we're going to call the person that's blowing you off. Jory, hello.
2: Hey, how's it going?
1: How's it going, Jory?
2: I matched with this girl on Hinge, and like, I'm not even joking, like, I was talking to this girl, and we were getting so into it, like, this could be like my future wife. Like, I told my mom about her after, like, the first date, which is, like, super, super crazy because, like, normally, you know, my family doesn't even hear about me going out with girls until, like, I've been with them for, like, a year. And so, like, it was so great. Like, we went to this Chinese place that she had picked out, and it was awesome. Like, we were talking and, like, sharing plates and, like, laughing and, you know, kind of like trauma dumping just a little bit to like kind of like build a connection, but like not to a point where like we would like concern the waiter or anything like that. And then, yeah, after that, we decided, hey, let's go like check out this like trendy bar downtown. You know, like those places that like smokes coming out of the cocktails for no reason. And like we're there for like an hour, and like we Ubered home, and then like we were saying goodbye, and like I kind of leaned in for a kiss, and like I don't know, it just kind of like at that point it felt like she was like donating that kiss to charity. Like it wasn't like a real kiss, like kind of like community service, you know.
3: Oh.
2: And like just at that moment, just everything kind of changed, and then she stopped texting me back, and then like I'm like, what did I do wrong? I thought this, we were having an awesome time. Like, you know, I'm just trying to like figure out at what point I lost her.
1: So, not that I don't understand your euphemism, if you will, but so when you're donating your kiss to charity, does that mean it wasn't a good kiss, or it was like, a good kiss?
2: It felt like she was forcing it.
1: Oh,
4: well, like she did it out of just like, oh.
1: So you're saying
4: I feel
1: people
4: bad
1: are
4: for you.
1: Forced to help charity?
3: But the whatever great vibes you had at some point wore off before the goodnight kiss,
4: right?
1: I thought during the kiss.
4: Or then.
1: Or before the kiss, maybe. I guess you're right.
3: Yeah, because she didn't want the kiss.
2: But that's when I noticed it.
1: You want to hear something weird I just thought about right now? I just read this article, it was a short article about certain talents that celebrities have. And Kim Kardashian, one of her talents. Do you guys know about her talent?
4: No. Mm-hmm.
1: She can tell if somebody has a cavity.
4: Oh, yes.
1: By smelling their breath.
4: Yes.
1: Which is so gross. Because
4: I've seen that.
1: Just thinking, let me see. Like, the fact, if that is really your talent, how terrible to smell someone's bad breath all the time.
4: Yeah.
1: So, I mean, what? And I just saw that. It was fresh in my mind. It made me think, what if that's the thing? What if she could smell you have a cavity when you're kissing? And she's like, oh, God, you guys definitely got cavities.
4: Go to the dentist.
1: Oh, my God, the breath is terrible.
2: I don't think I have a cavity, but like now I might make a dentist appointment. Like, I don't, I think my mouth's pretty clean.
1: So what's her name? We'll get her on the phone. We'll find out. Let's find out why.
2: Her name's Lauren.
1: Okay, so you've reached out to her and she's just ignoring you?
2: Yeah, she's just ghosting me from here.
1: All right, let's get Lauren on the phone, guys. Let's just do it.
4: Let's do it.
2: I appreciate it. Thank you.
1: All right, let's just do it. Let's find out why Lauren's blowing him off. Second Date Update continues next with John, Jay, and Rich.

0: It's SL100. We're in the middle of Second Date Update. You got Jory, who went on a date with Lauren through Hinge.
1: Well, they met on Hinge, and she gave so many wifey vibes that Jory actually called his mom to tell her about Lauren. But like the Chinese food that they had together, the fullness wore off in an hour, and she was hungry for a different relationship. Now he's wondering, where did the vibes go? That's why we're here right now to find out.
0: All right, Jory, we're going to call Lauren right now, okay? So you stay quiet. We'll get her on the phone and find out why she's blowing you off, all right?
2: Okay.

0: Hello.
1: Hi, is this Lauren?
0: Yes.
1: Hi, my name is Peyton. I'm with John, Jane, Rich, and we just wanted to talk to you about something on the radio if you're free this morning.
0: Sure.
2: We got a call from a guy who went on a date with you, okay? He says that you're ignoring him, and I think I know why. So we thought we'd call you to see if I'm right.
0: Oh, okay.
2: Okay. We're talking about a guy named Jory. Sound familiar?
0: Yes. Yes, Jory.
2: Does he have a cavity?
0: Oh, my God. Okay.
2: What happened?
0: You want me to talk about the date?
2: Yeah. Please.
0: Okay. Well, I mean, I want to say, first of all, like, he was genuinely really, really sweet. The date itself was actually super fun. Like, we were laughing and, oh my God, the food was amazing and the drinks were flowing and it really felt easy and natural. But I'm not going to lie. Like, I realized pretty quickly in person that I just wasn't super attracted to him romantically, which, like, I felt kind of horrible about, because his pictures are really good. Like, you guys, like, so good. Like, this man needs to teach a master class on lighting and angles. But yeah, I think just in person, I realized I just wasn't into it romantically. Oh my God. Oh, but to make matters absolutely worse, at one point during the date, I accidentally bean dipped him. And I haven't recovered.
3: Bean dipped?
0: I have not recovered. Yes.
3: What's bean dipping?
0: Like, you know, when you, like, scoop, like, your hands accidentally, and it's like a little bean dip.
2: You mean on his, like, front side? Is that what you mean? Is
4: that
2: like the game I used to play? Whose balls are these?
1: Like that? I'd be mortified if I bean dipped somebody on a date.
2: Wait, so you grabbed him in the front of his area?
1: No. Jaji, let me bean dip you.
0: Oh, it's not.
4: Oh, my gosh. What? What's about to happen? I'm so nervous. I don't want to know if I should see this.
2: Is it going to hurt?
1: It's not going to hurt. Bean dip.
2: Oh, bean dip. Dutch does that to me all the time. I hate that.
4: Okay.
2: Dutch bean dips me all the time.
4: On the top, not the front on the bottom.
2: It's your, okay. It goes up to your, it reduces you so bad because it feels like you have, like,
1: man boobs.
2: Yeah. So it goes up underneath your boob and go bean dip. It's terrible. Dutch will do it to me 100 times a day.
3: Yell bean dip?
2: Huh? Yeah.
3: Do you yell bean dip?
2: Yeah, you yell bean dip. I'm shocked I didn't get that right away.
5: Yeah. Peyton,
1: do you want me to beat Jaji again?
5: Yeah, do you mind doing it again? Yeah, I didn't quite get it on the video.
2: Oh, God.
4: I feel like HR is
2: going to have it. I hate the beat dip. No, go ahead. Oh, he does it like, he goes, bean dip. The worst. Oh, so did you say bean dip? Did you just, by mistake, or did you go bean dip? Did you do it?
0: No, it was literally an accident.
2: How?
0: I did it, and then I was like, oh my God. And, like, you know, in your head, you're like, I just bean dipped someone. But I didn't say it out loud because I was like, maybe it'll just go away. But then it was just awkward. Like, I felt so embarrassed the rest of the night.
3: And that didn't make him more attractive to you?
2: Yeah. I mean, the girl bean dipped me in a romantic setting. Yeah.
4: He's like, what's up?
2: It's different than my kid doing it. Yeah. Wow.
1: That's brutal.
3: So that killed.
2: Well, at least you did corn dog. You guys are a corn dog someone?
4: No, do we need to know what corn dogging is?
2: No, I should do Peyton. You know what a corn dog is?
1: No, and I don't think I want to know what a corn dog is.
2: I took your bean dip. You should take my corn dog.
1: I don't want your corn dog.
4: No, what's the corn dog?
2: You take your finger and you poke it in their butt and you go, corn dog.
1: No, I don't want any corn dog.
4: What?
3: Well, at least that didn't happen by mistake, did it, Lauren?
4: These are always to violate people.
0: I definitely did not corn dog anyone. That was very purposeful.
3: That would be tough to recover from.
2: Corn dog.
3: Or you got to get

0: Well, Steve, now I feel really, really bad because you're so mature, you're so sweet, and like I just literally dipped out after, pun intended, dipped out after the bean dip moment. But I feel really bad, but I don't think I want to go out again.
1: She's just not feeling it. Yeah, that's okay. That's very honest.
2: It's okay. That's how you know. You go out one time, you know, and doesn't work, it doesn't work.
3: And you can have a good date and it still not work out.
2: Sure.
3: Right? You know?
4: Yeah, totally. Yeah. Well, thank you both. Yeah,
5: I've got my answer.
4: Thanks for going on the air with us, both of you. Thank you so much.
5: Yeah.
0: Thank you.
4: All right. That's second date update.
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1: Payne, what about you? Why do you say you hate growing up?
2: Because I feel like when you grow up, you just start to realize the things like, okay, not to like, I don't know, I feel like it kind of like not to be a Debbie Downer about it, but like, sometimes it's like, dang, you're not really who I thought you were. You know what I mean?
3: Yeah.
2: And you have those realizations. Like, I just think my frontal lobe is really developing lately, and I'm not into it. It's making me mad.
4: Like wait. Thinking before you speak?
3: Well, it's like the magic of your childhood and your youth starts to fade a little bit because reality sets
2: in. I'm like, oh, I just thought you were the greatest thing ever, and like, I just know. You know what I mean? And it's just kind of sad.
1: But like, what happened? What do you mean? Explain.
2: Nothing. It just like makes me think about like all of the wedding planning and things like that. Like, I've had two friends that I thought were going to be with me endgame that have like kind of shown their true colors. You know what I mean?
4: Like, no, I don't. What? How?
2: I mean, I had told you guys about my situation with my friend Shannon, who we aren't talking anymore.
4: Okay. Yeah.
2: That's one. And then I kind of have another one that's feeling some kind of way, and I try to be my best to communicate. I'm trying to pride myself in it.
1: Well, what happens is that they also have their lives that they got to go on too.
2: So 100%.
1: So it's like, and I get it because I think that felt we've talked about it being a Leo quality, where you're the main character energy all the time.
2: Yeah.
1: But these other people have their own main character energy. Maybe their main character energy doesn't flow with yours and they can't.
2: And that can sometimes, it's like, you know, people, you know, sometimes they're just around for seasons, no matter how long that they are. But it's just like just a little realization that I'm having lately. You know, my late night thoughts, my car drive thoughts.
3: It is hard to come to terms with that because I think it took me a long time to realize that some people are really just meant to be in your life for a season.
2: Right.
3: Because when I meet a friend, I'm like, we're going to be friends forever. And then it doesn't happen.
2: Me too.
3: And you're like, wait a minute, I thought we were going to be friends forever.
2: I know. And then like sometimes I'm like, dang. I wish people came through the same way that I came through for them sometimes too.
3: Right.
2: But like, you know, sometimes you just gotta have that gut punch of reality.
4: Are you saying
2: of life.
4: You've matured and they haven't? Is that
2: no,
4: kind of what
2: I'm
4: you're
2: not
4: saying?
2: Necessarily saying that. I just think I've just gone a different way, you know?
4: Okay.
3: Yes, sometimes life leads you down different paths.
2: Right.
3: And it's like it's not really meant to be to stay in each other's lives anymore, which is kind of sad because it's almost like you're almost mourning. Like a death of some sort, like the death of the friendship.
2: I know, it's so weird. Anyway.
4: I still hang out with my grade school friends, texting them this morning.
2: Well, good for you, Rick.
1: You know what's funny about that is I'm in a group chat with two of my grade school friends daily, and they comment about this show nonstop. Daily.
4: Well, your people keep you in check. You can't ever get your britches too big with my friends, because they will take you down.
2: Yeah, and don't get me wrong, I got a good, solid group of friends, but you know.
1: Melissa, good morning. Hi, what do you have?
5: My name's Melissa, and I connected. I grew up in Virginia, so I had a friend named Ashanda, and we were really good friends in like kindergarten, first grade. Time moves on, we grow up, we grow older. My younger brother gets married to, I believe, their daughter, and we reconnected on Facebook, and now we're relatives.
1: Oh, see,
4: it can happen for you, Peyton.
1: See, it can happen. All right, thanks, Melissa. Thank you for listening.

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4: Thanks for having us on. Everybody, here, back with you, hanging. If you ever wake up in the middle of the night, experts say do not do this. We all do this. Don't do this. I'll tell you what it is later this hour.
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0: SL100. Ryan Seacrest, Sissany, Tanya with you. The back room is here. By the way, Tanya.
1: What?
0: I ordered the mushroom coffee that you keep telling me about. I know you got me some years ago.
1: Yes, I did.
0: I ordered it on Amazon and it has sugar in it. I don't want sugar in my mushroom.
1: It does not.
0: The one I had has sugar in it.
2: Well, the one you ordered.
1: The one I bought you did not.
0: Yeah, well, I didn't buy that one.
1: Well, why don't you just text me and then ask?
0: So many steps. Anyway, yeah. I'm back to coffee. That's
1: why'd you explore with the mushroom?
0: Because I was thinking maybe the mushroom tea, maybe, or coffee, whatever it is, once in a blue moon.
1: Yeah.
0: Don't have the caffeine.
1: Right.
0: Dumb idea. I ran into a guy. What are the odds of this? I met a guy who grows coffee beans. I'm like, bro, grow coffee beans?
1: You showed me pictures.
0: I wanted to go home with him.
2: Basically.
0: He showed me the beans. He was visiting. He showed me the beans, red beans, and he showed me his coffee farm. That's the kind of soulmate I'm looking for.
2: Yeah.
0: That's the kind. If you don't drink coffee, I can't commit to you. Deal breakers. One, if you don't want to get up and get excited to have coffee, I don't think we can get married.
2: Agreed.
0: Two. Like that. I don't know what 2, 3, 4. There's a lot of them, but that's number one.
2: That's all that matters for you, really.
0: And by the way, if you don't want to have a cocktail on a Friday night margarita, I don't know.
2: Yeah,
0: I don't know. Then I feel bad. There's more things in between. It's not just about beverages. Anyway, here we are.
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0: By now, you've seen it. You've talked about it. 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

0: SL 100. 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
1: You
0: did? Okay.
1: I did.
0: You measure your sleep?
1: Slept like a baby last night.
0: Yeah. I don't think I did. Anyway, one thing sleep experts say they would never do if they woke up in the middle of the night, I guarantee you we've done it. I'll tell you what it is in a few minutes.

0: SL100. I've got this quick thing for you and a quote of the day. Love quotes. I have a book of quotes by my bed. Now, here's what you're supposed to not do when you wake up in the middle of the night. Don't check the time. We all do it, then we start doing the math. We start doing the math. You can't help but then do the math, how much more time you got. Or sometimes you're like, wow, I thought it was going to be earlier in the morning than it is.
1: And then the thinking wakes you up and then you're awake. Uh-huh.
0: That's right. So don't check the time. I have a clock that if I press the button, it projects the time on my ceiling.
1: Don't push the button.
0: Well, I do sometimes. Late show. All right. Today's quote. Anyway, let's come back to that, Mark. What book should a guy have beside their bed?
2: You know what? I can't stop thinking about that, too.
0: I think it's a good idea. Like, let's give away that book. Buy that book. Stage it. You reading that? Not really. I just put it there.
3: Like a poetry book.
1: The Four Agreements would be a good book to have by your bedside.
0: I don't know. I love that book.
2: I think it does. It says a lot about you. I think it needs to be a more, like, manly book.
0: Well, I don't know. Poetry is sensitive. Mm-hmm. Could be. All right, we'll come back to it. Today's quote. You won't see it for what it is until you stop looking at it through the lens of what you want it to be.
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1: Congratulations to Dua Lipa, who tied the knot to Colin Turner in a secret ceremony this past Saturday in London. And word is the celebration will continue with a larger star-studded party in Sicily, Italy. Some photos are up and details on the plans for the wedding at onairwithryan.com. Just

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1: Tanya,
0: have you asked this question? Have we ever seen somebody on TV and gone to your hair person and been like, cut my hair like that? The answer is, yeah, I have when I get my hair cut.
2: Remember the Rachel at Jennifer Aniston, so Friends.
3: So this is like the new Rachel, but it's with the show Off Campus. So it's on Prime Video. It's taken over. And Mika Abdallah, she plays Allie Hayes on the show, and her hair has completely taken over the internet. We're talking soft, fluffy, beachy waves with curtain bangs, choppy layers. It's like this effortless, cool.
0: Could you tell me what that looks like? What does that mean? I don't know any of those words.
3: Okay, so her hair is like...
0: It's like messy or straight or long or curly?
3: It's messy and curly, but it looks effortlessly cool and chic. It just looks like she rolled out of bed like that.
0: Okay,
3: but it looks very still put together.
4: With a lot of volume and layers.
3: Yeah,
4: so
3: like
4: that's
3: bangs.
4: The key.
3: She's got just like a lot. It's a lot going on, but TikTok is losing it. People are screenshotting her scenes, showing up at salons with their phones. I've witnessed this personally. People like with their phones saying like they want this blowout like that.
0: Yeah.
3: And a lot of people with... like with TikToks cutting their own bangs to be more like Allie's. So I think it's going to be the new haircut of the summer.
0: So interesting how we do things to look like we didn't do things. Like I half tuck in my shirt. Like I tuck my shirt in, then I pull it out as if it just sort of got stuck on my belt, you know, right at my waist.
3: Yeah.
0: But I intentionally, it takes me 3 tries to get it right. Like I don't always get it in the perfect space, but I'm trying to make it look like I haven't tried.
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Do you have a morning routine? I mean, we all do. I definitely have a morning routine for so many of us. Coffee, a must. That includes Nick Jonas. The Jonas Brothers shared on their new podcast, Hey Jonas, that his morning routine, he says, it's pretty simple. I wake up, procrastinate about something, drink some coffee, make a few calls, and try and figure out why I'm freaking out about something. By the way, if you haven't heard their podcast, you can check it out. Hey Jonas.

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SL100. 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As much as we love them, but that's not how it always works. 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Olivia making a rare comment about these fan theories. 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
1: 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On Air with Ryan Seacrest starts now.
3: 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It is Seacrest with Pink Panthers and Zara Larsson. They were

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SL100. Well, Gracie Abrams is taking her new music on the road. J.J. Abrams is her father, the famous director. Gracie has announced an ambitious global arena tour behind her upcoming album called Daughter from Hell. The tour will be all over North America starting in December, going into the new year. And the album I'm looking here is supposed to come out July 17th. So good stuff for Gracie Abrams.

0: SL100.
1: Well, Saturday night at the Rose Bowl, Mexico versus Australia for the warm-up game for the World Cup. Ruby, you were there, right?
2: I was. The energy was insane.
1: Did you get there on time?
2: We got there an hour early, and we still missed half of the match, essentially.
3: I heard this happened to a lot of people.
2: Yes, there were so many people stuck in traffic, but I feel like there was miscommunication between maybe some of the employees that were working the parking lots. Everyone was parking where it says no parking, tow away zone, because people were just frustrated. They're like, we're going to miss the entire match.
1: Yeah, we're going. Yeah.
2: And then,
1: kind of happened to me in a way when I went to the Taylor Swift show. Yeah, not quite as bad as that, and I didn't miss the show, but I got it stuck in a lot of traffic. You said the energy was amazing. Describe what it was like to be there, because we got the World Cup coming.
2: Right. This was like the warm-up, right? It was incredible. I felt like there was so many different fans, young, old, like middle age. It was just everyone was on the same kind of wavelength of just being super excited, not just for this match, but I think for the World Cup in general. And then, you know, the Mexico team is going to play in Mexico City on June 11th, I think. So it was just kind of like the energy, the buildup. Fans were so excited. We won 1-0. So it was just, a good time all around.
1: Well, let's, to the organizing group of the World Cup, let's get this parking situation sorted out after that dress rehearsal there, right?
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5: 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Love Island, one of the most popular shows on a streamer. People love it. Next.
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0: SL100.
1: Tanya has a trending report. Love Island. So what about the new season?
2: So the new season starts tonight. There are new episodes every day this week. And then following this week, it's every day except Wednesdays until July 12th. So that's 36 episodes in 41 days. The show is filmed in Fiji, and it's basically in real time. So there's only
3: Fiji.
2: Yeah, there's only like a 1 or 2 day delay between what happens in the villa and what shows up on our screen, which is crazy. But it's also amazing because we don't get spoilers. Last year's season was the most watched original series on all streaming in 2025. So the bar is high this season. So this year we have a police officer, a music teacher, who's also a DJ and a handyman. We have a nursing assistant, a volleyball player who is the daughter of an NBA player. We have a professional athlete. And then there's this British content creator named Zach, and he is the brother of Charlie from last season, who was one of my favorites, who got sent home way too soon. So I'm really excited about Zach. And then Love Island UK premieres on Thursday on Hulu. So it's an embarrassment of riches for the summer.
1: I have not seen you this excited since I married you to Robbie.
3: Yeah, literally.
1: Number two, I get it because I've become an amateur psychologist watching this show. That's what I've become. Mm-hmm. I psychoanalyze them all. It is a sport. Love Island 8. I understand why it's popular.
0: Thank you for that update.
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0: 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What up? It's your boy, Don King. 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Happy birthday to Angela Good from Petal. My guy, Fisher Ray from Hattiesburg. Donnie Bourne from Bourne Brothers Printing. Ashley Cox from Hattiesburg. Lane Brady from Laurel. Richard Loki from Columbia. Melanie Foster from Hattiesburg. Leslie Stevens from Petal. Tammy Mayfield King from Hattiesburg. Lakin Holloman from Hattiesburg. And my classmate, Latoya Barnes from Columbia. You guys share a birthday with Pink's daughter, with Carrie Hart, Willow Sage Hart. She's 15. Ethan Slater, who played Bach, the Tin Man in the Wicked movies, is 34. Wayne Brady, love that dude, the host of Let's Make a Deal. He's 54 today. SNL legend Dana Carvey is 71.
1: Well, isn't that special?
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There's Taylor Swift, who is releasing a song on Friday for the Toy Story 5 soundtrack. It's called I Knew It, I Knew You, and apparently it's a country song. It's been a while since we've heard country music from

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0: 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That's Alex Warren, Fever Dream, and your boy Don King. With big news for Buc-ee's fans, the convenience superstore is expanding to several new states over the next couple of years, including Louisiana. So it's time to get your vehicles ready for a road trip, and this is perfect timing because today is Talk Back Tuesday, and this week it's Shop Talk with Petro Nissan. Their service manager, T.C. Coleman, will be here in studio with us next hour.
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0: 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This week it's Shop Talk with Petro Nissan. TC Coleman, the service manager, is here answering your questions. We got this one from Rachel in Bassfield. She said, the last time I got an oil change, they asked me if I would like a tire rotation as well. Is that really necessary? How often should I rotate my tires?
1: Tire rotations should be done every 5,000 to 7,000 miles. 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
0: And here's one from Kayla in Richton. 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I've always used high-octane fuel, but I'm thinking about making the switch to regular. 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

0: It's SL100 and your boy Don King on Talkback Tuesday. This week it's Shop Talk with Petro Nissan. The service manager TC Coleman is here in the studio. And here's a question from Allison and Petal. She said, how do I know if I need new brakes or just brake pads?
1: If your brake pads are worn down to their minimum thickness, they need replacement. If the rotor disc shows heavy grooving, excessive rust, and heat spots, or below the manufacturer's minimum thickness, they will need replacement as well. It is often recommended to replace both pads and rotors to assure braking performance.
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It's your boy, Don King, and it's Talk Back Tuesday. 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More with the service manager, T.C. Coleman, coming up in 6 minutes.

0: New from One Republic. That's Need Your Love on your number one hit music station, SL 100. It's your boy Don King, and it's Talk Back Tuesday. This week, Shop Talk with Petro Nissan. The service manager, T.C. Coleman, is here answering your questions. Here's one from Rebecca in Brooklyn, Mississippi. She said, my check engine light is on. Can I get my vehicle diagnosed the same day?
1: Yes, you can get it diagnosed the same day. If the vehicle was dropped off earlier that morning, we would love to get information back to you by that afternoon so you can go on with your day.
0: And here's another one about a check engine light from Courtney in New Augusta. She said, my check engine light has been on for a couple of weeks and I haven't had time to deal with it. Now it's blinking. What does that mean?
1: At that point, I'd recommend shutting the vehicle down, calling your nearest dealer, getting the vehicle towed in so they can take a look at it.
0: There you go. It is Talk Back Tuesday, and this week, Shop Talk with Petro Nissan. Thanks again to the service manager, T.C. Coleman, for joining us here in the studio today.
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Hattiesburg's number one hit music station, SL100. Dua Lipa had her courtyard or courthouse wedding. Whoops. But hopefully the big celebration we'll get more photos of this weekend.

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1: Two people who are idiots. Like one guy whose wife said she wanted a divorce, so he took a bulldozer to the house. The house that they shared. The house that maybe he could have gotten some money from. Unsure. I would assume at least some. Nope. Tears it all down. And then another woman who was upset with her drugs that she had gotten. She thought that maybe it wasn't cocaine. That maybe it was something else. So she takes it to the cops. And is like, ma'ams and sirs, can you do something about this trash drug lot that I just bought? Please get these people under control and get me my good drugs. So they obviously did not. Both of these people now sitting probably not pretty in prison.
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1: Two of my most watched shows, like in my house, came to an end. Hate to see it. Hacks and Euphoria. I actually haven't been able to watch the finale of Hacks yet because I can't accept that it's going to be over. 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
1: You said wedding planning going well.
2: We finally booked the venue, so it's going to be May 29th of next year.
1: Huge.
2: So, yeah, it's going to be really nice.
1: I believe it. I can't wait to stalk more. Also, some tips for you. This relationship expert saying the way to have a long and healthy marriage, number one, is you have to both believe that you're going to make it. If you don't believe that it'll last, if you have any doubts at all, then it probably won't happen. Going on a daily walk and using that as your connection. Say thank you for everything. And also learning how to argue, calling each other out if you're being defensive or whatever. And as somebody who goes to couples therapy regularly, can confirm all of these.
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1: Tonight is the night. 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Are we checking in? Maybe catching up halfway through so that I can be a part of the watch parties?

0: SL 100, Hattiesburg's number one hit music station. Curious how different people handle this. I am Elizabethany.
1: I was talking to a friend, so they are on the dating apps for the first time in a long time. Or really ever, because they married their high school sweetheart. Now they're divorced. They were telling each other that they're not on dating apps, that they're just, you know, trying to cool down. And then she finds him on Tinder. So, have you ever seen an ex on Tinder?
2: Yeah.
1: What did you do? How did you handle it?
2: I said no right away and then got off Tinder.
1: You didn't stare at their profile and dissect it?
2: You just exit out and then you sit back and you're like, what just happened?
1: Yeah, the second guessing, it's got to happen. And I was telling my friend, like, what if this is the mediation that you guys always needed? Maybe this is what gets you back together.
2: Oh my God.
1: I know Tinder can be magical, okay?
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1: What would you do if you were trying to connect to Bluetooth on a plane and you see one that's titled Bomb? 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
1: If you don't already, I got to get you to talk to more strangers. We all need to, actually. It was proven that the more you talk to a stranger, even introverts, this applies to introverts too, then the happier and less anxious you will be. And the trick is to pay attention to how you're saying something. You don't need to figure out what to say or if you're bothering someone, but if you are saying something with kindness or curiosity, then it'll go well.
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1: In case you need a little happiness today, Zach, what is a video that has made you cry recently?
2: This girl, probably 3 or 4 years old, and she made best friends with the cashier at her local grocery store. Whenever she goes into the local grocery store, the cashier will be like, "Oh my God, it's your brown auntie." And like they will hug and like love each other. And then the little girl in the video, she literally says, "It makes me so happy when I see you."
1: Oh.
2: And it just like reminds me of you can make friends anywhere that you go.
1: There could be someone that you are nearby every single day and you don't realize the impact that they could have on your life if you were to talk to them. That is so precious. We have so much to learn from kids.
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1: I am EB. Let me get you your e-buzz for today. Serena Williams is unretiring. Actually, she never said that she had retired before anyway. She kept saying she was evolving. So she is at least coming back for a doubles tournament with a 19-year-old. Love to see how she's going to do. Sydney Sweeney taking advantage of her stardom right now, and she has started a production company. She's calling it Honey Trap and already has a movie with Sony Pictures lined up to be producing. Ellie Goulding has a new album coming out. She is calling it I Know Too Much. The album out September 4th and the first single. Gosh, it feels like forever since we've gotten Ellie Goulding, but that's coming out on Friday. And then Karamo Brown talking to People Magazine about the drama behind Queer Eye, saying that he had relapsed from being sober in season 3, that some cast member had seemingly turned him in for sexual harassment in the very beginning. And so he was mad at whoever this castmate or co-star was. And then he found out it was a third party that had actually done this. And of course now Queer Eye Production, they're like, none of this has happened. We always handled all of the complaints seriously, but we've all heard something like that before, huh?
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9: There's a little rumor that R-rated comedies are dead, which is why Scary Movie is back. But we do want to apologize to the few people who may get their feelings hurt. 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
9: 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And last but not least, white people.

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SL100. Already the second day of June. Hi, it's McCabe. Welcome into the night show. Of course, the start of Pride Month and just one step closer to real summertime being here. Thanks for making this a part of the night. We'd love to know what's going on in your world. Tap that talkback mic while you're listening on the iHeart app. You can leave me a message right on there. I was a